Ladies and gentlemen, Elmaya has left the building. There is no reason to stick around waiting for an autograph. 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That's me. Thanks so much for staying tuned to Tacoma Radio, 94.3 megahertz on your FM dial or tacomaradio.org. Let's have some fun, you and I, shall we? Don't forget the block period begins at 10 p.m., so there's quality radio to be had if you keep your devices locked on us all Friday night. During that first set of music, you heard Leon Haywood doing Baby Reconsider. Roland Vincent gave us LSD Party from the motion picture Delphine. And William Bell was happy and let us know it. Much more good things like that to come. Stick around, won't you? From the motion picture Les Teenagers, this is Munich Party by Thierry Vincent.

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The Hustlers performing 8-Ball. You heard it here on Tacoma Radio, your community radio. Before that, the Sensations on the Way Out label. Give us I Won't Be Hurt. And the Regents. There's a hyphen in there. Did Downshift In also in that set. All good things. All right, we're going to take a moment here, kids, to impart some information. You should pay closer attention to this than to the music. 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We do thank them very much for their support. Helps make all of this possible. Queued up next, I have Georges Garvenets. Yeah, he's going to lead the orchestra through something called Hashish Party.

Yeah, that's Comanche by the Rebels. And also in that set, Anita Humes did Don't Fight It, Baby. All good things that you heard on WOWD Tacoma Radio. Aren't you glad you tuned in? I'm an infinite number of monkeys, your host and spiritual guide, every Friday night at this time. It is coming up on the bottom of the hour. It's not really close. Tacoma time is 8:27 and a half. That's close enough. We're going to talk about the weather. Currently, there are 82 degrees outside. I counted them so that you won't have to. Partly cloudy skies. Breeze out of the southwest at 5 or 6 miles per hour. There's a 2% chance of precipitation this evening. Going down to an overnight low of 67. Tomorrow, clouds all over the sky, high of 92, which is entirely too many. Wind may shift slightly, coming out of the west, southwest, somewhere 9 or 10 miles per hour, it'll pick up. And there's a 1 in 4 chance we will get water from the sky tomorrow evening. So watch out for that. Tomorrow's low should be about 70. And on Sunday, the sky should clear. 91 degrees for a high. Wind will move slightly again, this time coming out of the northwest. 11 or 12 miles per hour. With an overnight low of 64. Monday should be remarkably similar to Sunday. So there you have it. You got the information you need. You can make those weekend plans. For me, this all means indoor activities. Because I'm a northern boy. What you do is up to you.

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Don't forget the radio is portable and it is fun. Yeah. Especially when you got it tuned to 94.3 megahertz. How else are you going to hear Paolo Zavallone lead New Orchestra through Garden Party?

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The Fabulous Fakes doing No Excess Baggage. That name may have come from their status. I don't believe that was an organically formed band. I think somebody put them together in the studio. Still a pretty good track, though. Before that, Somebody's Lying on Love. That was Valerie and Nick. That's what it says on the record. Yeah. So, Nick Ashford, Valerie Simpson, you know them. An amazing career, mostly writing for other people. Still, heck of a mark they made. 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I'm an infinite number of monkeys. Thanks for tuning in. Up next, we're going to hear from the Rumblers. This is called Boss.

94.3 WOWD. That was the front end. That's called The Real Thing. Also in that set, you heard Brenda Lee Jones doing You're the Love of My Life. Yeah. Well, you and I have almost used up half our time together. I think we've used it well. I hope you have as well. 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All of your devices should be pointed in one of those two directions. Even your internet-enabled toaster. Up next, then, we're going to hear from Irma Thomas, which is always a good thing. This is called Here I Am, Take Me.

Howdy, Wowdy listeners. This is Dina Cole, host of The Sound of Soul with Dina Cole, every other Sunday evening from 8 to 10 p.m. right here on Tacoma Radio. When you join me, you'll hear classic R&B from the 1950s to the 1980s, from doo-wop and rock and roll to Motown and Philly soul. And you never know what artist might drop by. So join me on the air. I look to see you there.

All right, that was the Jamestown Massacre doing The Next Road. And before that, the Devotions did Devil's Gotten Into My Baby. That one from the excellent Basement Beehive compilation from Numero Group. Another excellent job of archaeology from them. Alright, so it's the top of the hour. Almost. I am stalling somewhat so that we can get to the actual top of the hour before I tell you that. How about that? I'm an infinite number of monkeys, your host and spiritual guide. We got another hour. Stick around for block period after that. And what you need to know is you are listening to WOWDLP Tacoma Park. And it's 9 o'clock. Up next, we're going to hear from Tina Britt.

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I brought it all home to you, yes, I did. I never spent one red cent.

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I could be the queen.

I'm Sarah B. Tune in every other Sunday at noon for Sunday Midday, a musical brunch with a bottomless mug of good beats, open space, new and familiar sounds. 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

Hello again, long set of music there. Let's get caught up, shall we? After Tina Britt, you heard Fuzzy Bunnies doing The Sun Ain't Gonna Shine. The Contessas did Gimme Gimme. That was followed by Lee Bonds doing I'll Find a True Love. Rasping Organ 1 was credited to Cecil Leuter, whose given name was actually Roger Roger. How about that? And that last one that sounded like the future, that was called Technomobile Number 2, credited to E. Gringa, C. Laurie, D. Stevens. I think it's Ed Gringa and, if I'm not mistaken, Charles Laurie. I don't have no idea what the D for Mr. or Ms. Stevens stands for. At any rate, that's how they wish to be credited. That's what they get. You know, we shouldn't have to chase them down. It's a good track. So we get back to the music here on Tacoma Radio in just a minute, kids. But first, you need to accept some information. Tacoma Radio is proud to be a media sponsor of the Birchmere, located in Alexandria, Virginia, and known as America's Legendary Music Hall. Tomorrow night, the Smithereens appear with special guest Marshall Crenshaw. June 8th and 10th, it's the Cowboy Junkies. And on June 20th, you can see and hear the Ohio Players. Tickets and information at the Birchmere. 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Yeah. Pretty cool to be teamed up with them. All right. Now that you have the information, I can get you back into the music. How about that? Let's hear from Carl Hall. This is called He'll Never Love You.

That was Alan Hawkshaw doing Soul Organ Blues. Yeah, pretty cool there. Before that, Hydroelectric, credited to Wozo, who was actually a guy by the name of John Saunders. Yeah, that's a bit of classic music, DeWolf library music there. Tacoma time is 9:30. Time to talk about the weather. There's still 78 degrees outside. We're going to go down to 66. Barely any breeze. 2% chance of water from the sky, which is almost nothing. Tomorrow, mostly cloudy. High of 92. Wind will come out of the west at 8 to 10 miles per hour. There is a 25% chance of precipitation tomorrow after sunset. And we get down to 70 for an overnight low. Sunday, very similar. Partly cloudy, high of 91. Wind will shift a bit coming out of the northwest. Back down to a 2% chance of precipitation. And Sunday it'll get down to 64. And Monday will be very similar to those other days. Yeah. Not quite as hot, however. So some nice days ahead if you can stand the heat, which I can't. But yeah, if you can, get out and do the things. If you're like me, stay in and do the things. Whatever you're doing, you know, keep Tacoma Radio by your side. We are, you know, darling companions. Here's Janet and the Jays. They're gonna do Without a Reason.

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All right, long set of music there. After Janet and the Jays, you heard Harry Forbes doing Tomorrow's Achievements. A woman needs to be loved, said Tyrone Davis. Cecil Leuter again. Yeah, Rasping Organ 2 was what that was called. And Gashead, wanted to know why do you treat me like a tramp? And that last one, perhaps the greatest thing ever recorded, Turn Blue by Jimmy McGriff. Yeah, our time together has come to a close. Stick around for block period, you should consider that an order. I will leave you with Peter Thomas, Alan Hawkshaw once again, and Nelson Sanders. If you come back next week, we'll do something else. Deal? All right, cool. All right, so as always, kids, I need you to remember liberté, égalité, fréquence modulée. And until I holler at you again, please be excellent to one another.

0: Why? Hello? 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Welcome. 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
1: Hello, everyone.
0: We have a special little gerbil hiding in the corner. I don't know why I said that, but you just weren't saying anything, and so I was like, this is the elephant in the room, the gerbil in the corner, I don't know.
1: But who are we?
0: But who are we? I'm Lila.
1: And I'm V.
0: And we're your hosts for Block Period, which is a Tacoma radio show run entirely by local high schoolers. We're local high schoolers, or I guess we were until Tuesday when we graduated, which is pretty cool. And today we're joined by someone who graduated high school approximately 33 years ago. Yes.
1: Wait, what hand gestures were you doing? Because I saw
0: 29. No, it would have been like 32 because you were 16. I'm right. 34 years ago.
2: If you're 16.
0: Okay. Wonderfully, my mom is on the air today.
1: Hello.
0: Do you want to share a little? What's your name?
2: Hey, everybody. This is Janice, otherwise known as Lila's mom, and V and Lila are very kindly welcoming me on the air, though I am not a recently graduated high schooler, but because it is a big birthday and because they are very awesome people.
0: Yeah.
1: It's a very good birthday.
0: It's a fantastic birthday. It's a. Do you want to share what birthday?
2: It's the big 5-0.
0: The big 5-0. Amazing.
1: What a good number.
0: Yeah. So today we have a very special birthday set prepared. Yesterday I was listening to music with my brother and my mom was like, ooh, you should play this on the radio. Ooh, you should play this on the radio. And so we have a couple songs that she wanted us to play on the radio, but then otherwise the request was play songs Janice would like, and so we're playing songs that Janice would like.
2: Thank you. That's exciting. Yeah.
0: But before we get into that, we have some warnings for you.
1: Yes. Listeners, be advised that this late night program, because we are on the air after 10 p.m. and before 6 a.m., be advised this late night program includes music with raw language that may be offensive to some listeners.
0: So cover those ears, you know.
1: Yeah, there will be some explicit songs during the set. Nothing too crazy. But
0: It'll be okay.
1: Be careful.
0: Be careful. All right. Starting off strong, this is a song that my brother was playing yesterday that my mom shared that she quite liked. So we're going to, play that. I'm not going to say what song it is because we'll talk about that in a little bit, but I want it to be a little bit of a surprise for her. So enjoy.

0: All right, friends. What you just heard, a few songs, in fact. We did one, excuse me, that my mom saw coming, and then, well, sort of saw coming, and then one that I think she would probably quite like. So you heard Take Me Out by Franz Ferdinand off of eponymous album, Franz Ferdinand, which came out in 2004, I believe. And then In the Kingdom by Mazzy Star off the album Seasons of Your Day, which is one of their later albums. I believe it came out in 2013. Which is interesting. It sounds just like their stuff that was released in the 90s. So earlier, do you want to share? Ooh, you can hear a car revving in the distance, perhaps. Do you want to share what you shared about the sort of vibe you're open to for music recommendations tonight?
1: Sure. So Lila asked what I was up for, and I said, oh, mostly happy bops. But then a little bit melancholy is okay, too. And she said, oh, good, because I think she had just already chosen those two songs. Yeah.
0: I did. Let's talk about those songs.
2: Oh, our friends just texted that they're listening.
0: Yay! Shout out Zadie and Siri. Thank you guys for listening. That makes us feel good. tell everybody that you know to also listen. Anybody who's listening, please. I think local radio is so cool. You learn so much music you never would have heard before. Yesterday I was listening to Wowdy, and I heard, or WOWD, and I heard this very, I don't know what song it was. I think it was either the Dead Milkmen or King Missile, but it was somebody just, it was just a guy, it was a guy talking like this, like, sometimes I go, you know, like one of their songs, Cheesecake Truck, he's like, you know, I got this great idea about buying a cheesecake truck, and it was one of those songs, and he's just talking for like 5 minutes, and then he's talking about how his mom thinks he's on drugs, and I'm like, no, mom, I just wanted a Pepsi. I don't know what song it is. I should figure it out, but, you know, I wouldn't have heard that on any old radio station. Yeah. So these songs, thoughts, Take Me Out.
1: Oh, I just, like, was sitting here, if you could hear me over the radio, which you couldn't, because these guys explained to me that they silence our mics when the music's playing.
0: Yes.
1: I was, like, bopping my knees so hard, my keys were jangling in it, and, like, it just makes me want to, like, move my body a little bit. It has, like, really fun drive, and I like songs that have fun drive.
0: Yeah, I agree. It's a good song for wrestling practice.
2: I feel like,
0: Take Me Out, yeah.
2: Yeah.
0: One of my co-captains always plays that. Like, whenever he shovels his wrestling playlist, I'm like, oh, there we go, yep. Franz Ferdinand. And I like the song too. Yesterday my brother was like, wow, the introduction is so different than the rest of the song. And I agree. It totally shifts gears after a little while. In the Kingdom by Mazzy Star.
2: I've never heard it before.
0: Yeah.
2: I was a fan.
0: Good.
2: I agree when you said that it sounds, because I've heard some older Mazzy Star stuff. It does sound exactly like what they've done in the 90s. It is interesting, I guess, if it ain't broke, don't fix it, but how you can just get a sound, like establish yourself as an artist and keep doing that for, I guess at that point, literally decades.
0: Yeah.
2: Hope
0: Sandoval, pretty cool.
2: And kind of a timeless sound. I mean, the recent shoegaze resurgence does feel like older Mazzy Star and older 90s stuff. Just guitar tone and like vocal vibiness, just like making your voice as ethereal as possible.
0: Totes.
2: And it's never gonna go out of style, and no. I don't think it ever should.
0: I don't think anybody can do it quite like her. I don't know if you've ever seen videos of Mazzy Star live. Hope Sandoval, like, she has this angelic voice and she stands there really awkwardly, like her hands are behind her back, she just kind of like goes for it. It's really cool. Would recommend. You should watch some Mazzy Star live. It's just very interesting. She seems very shy. But Angel Voice, we have a few more songs, many more songs, in fact.
2: Quite.
0: I'm just going to go for it. This is Can You Get to That by Funkadelic off of Maggot Brain, which is a
2: love Funkadelic, love
0: great
2: Maggot Brain.
0: Great album. and then we'll play a few after that. We'll chat. We'll have a good time. Okay. Enjoy.
2: Enjoy.
1: Enjoy.

0: I was gonna try to sneak it into my titties, but then I don't know.
1: Don't.
0: One of those kind of shows where people were smoking the crowd, yeah. But I doubt it.
1: Don't sneak the weed into your titties, bro. Like we'll be there in a second. Just put it.
2: You can smoke with us too.
1: Put it in one of our like instrument cases, and you'll be straight.
0: Well, so don't leave it in the car because we walking right now to go to the place.
1: I mean, you can leave it in the car right now because we don't perform till midnight, so we can always go back and get it.
3: And I'm gonna play it now, rolled up.
1: Anyway. And we already got a blunt.
2: You got hella weed too, so yeah. You got all access, so you can like smoke back in the back with us.
1: Yeah.
2: All
0: right, for sure. We here. We just parked. We should have walked in.
1: All right, Shawty. All
0: right, see y'all.
4: All right, that was a few different songs. We just heard very different vibes, but I was trying to like vary. We just heard Can You Get to That by Funkadelic off of Maggot Brain. Then we heard Mange Toi, which is also Man Get Out by Wet.

0: Odd Future, also really cool. They're, I mean, it's like a, both of those groups are like total power groups.
1: Collectives.
0: Collectives, if you will, yeah.
1: Yeah, and that's what they're called when it's independent artists working together. Yeah,
0: it's so cool.
1: Yeah.
0: So the internet has Matt Martian, Sid, Steve Lacy all in it. And then some of them, I think, were in Odd Future as well.
2: It's like the cooler name for like a super group. Sometimes they'll say like a super
0: group. Oh, yeah,
2: a
1: super group. Yeah, but like, it's a hip-hop R&B specific. Ooh. It's like if you've ever heard of JPEG Mafia, that was a collective.
0: Oh, I didn't realize JPEG Mafia was more than one person.
1: Yeah, no, it was a bunch of them.
0: Good to know. Yeah. So, I mean, starting off, Funkadelic, classic, delicious, big fan.
1: Yeah.
0: Not much more to say.
1: Maggot Amen. Brain has such a, like, an established sound, I feel like, of any of Funkadelic's albums. I mean, they're iconic, huge powerhouse, but
0: yeah,
1: it's like you have crazy hits like Hit It and Quit It into Can You Get to That, and it's just so much of an energy and very little drops in energy throughout the entire album. So it's an album of bangers. It's so good.
0: Yeah, I agree. Then we had Mange Trois, Wet Leg. I love Wet Leg. You love Wet Leg.
2: I don't know them that well, but when you told me who it was, I got really excited because they're the Chaise Lounge people.
0: Uh-huh.
2: And I really, really like that song.
0: You saw the music video where they're crabs, right?
2: Oh, yes.
0: Oh, yeah. Oh, yeah. I think that was that Chaise Lounge or Wet Dream, probably?
2: I think it's the latter.
0: Yeah, yeah, yeah. Well, you should check out, listeners should check out Wet Dream's music video. It's pretty fabulous. I think I'll be listening to Moisturizer now. I was realizing there's a lot of artists I really like whose music I haven't been keeping up with, like Wet Leg. I was just thinking about, I was at the grocery store and I saw Harry Styles' magazine. I was like, man, I really like Harry Styles and I still haven't listened to his new album, which came out like 2 months ago. But that's okay. And then Don't You Say, I just think it's super satisfying. I was listening to this album the other day. Very good. Very nice. It came out a while ago, I believe. This one came out, 2017. It's a really cool album cover. He's sitting in between a million different keyboards, and like it's cool. So, yeah, off of that album, I also really like Spend the Night / If You Were My Girlfriend.
1: Mm-hmm.
0: Yeah, we have a few more songs. I'm gonna keep surprising y'all. We ready?
2: Ready.
1: We're ready.
0: Enjoy.
1: Enjoy.
2: Enjoy.

0: Hello, hello, hello.
1: Perfect.
0: Hey, is this thing on? I think that's a thing. That's Sid the Science Kid, right? I love Sid the Science Kid.
1: I think so.
0: All right, friends. We'll talk about this music. But importantly, we just want to talk about some underwriting things. So, in case you didn't know, the City of Tacoma Park's Arts and Humanities Division is seeking submissions for future performances in the Tacoma Park Arts Series to support the arts community and provide free performances for city residents and visitors. 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
1: And a bit more of a personal message, just local music news. Not sponsored, not anything, just... the neighborhood of Woodmore in Silver Spring, right next to Blair High School, is hosting a little musical festival tomorrow. Woodmore Stock, a play of Woodstock, because Woodmore, ha ha ha ha ha ha ha ha. 2026. So tomorrow, June 6th, from noon to 6 p.m., all throughout the neighborhood, I think there's over five stages and quite a few artists of all sorts of genres and all sorts of ages. We'll be playing throughout the neighborhood, live music, all of it free. There's a lot of food, a lot of entertainment. It's a great time every single year. And this is the fifth year doing it. And I just gotta say, as a Woodmore resident, it is remarkably well organized, quite a lot of fun, a very, very great spectacle every single year. So if you are free at all tomorrow and you want to have some good times, I recommend you swing on down by Woodmore. Parking's kind of limited, so if you can bike, if you can take a bus, that'd be awesome. And just kind of walk around the neighborhood, follow the music. You're sure to see some great stuff.
0: Indeed. Yay.
1: Yay.
0: I thought it'd been going on for like even longer. That's super cool.
1: Just 5 years.
0: It's awesome. It seems like it is the season of porch fests. So, what did we just listen to? We listened to I'm Not in Love by 10cc off of the original soundtrack. I don't think it's a soundtrack for anything. I think that's just the name of the album. Then Beautifully Unconventional by Wolf Alice off of Visions of a Life. Wolf Alice is pretty cool. I included this because I was thinking about like content me and my mom have consumed together, and we watched Heartstopper together, and Wolf Alice has a lovely little song. A lovely little song. That was so belittling. They have a great song on Visions of a Life that's also in, I think it's on Visions of a Life, that's also in, Don't Delete the Kisses is also in Heartstopper, and it's a great, great song. Yeah, it's great. And then Beautiful by Carole King off of Tapestry. I just really like that song, and I think the lyrics are beautiful, and I thought my mom would appreciate. Yeah.
2: And I did.
0: Ho, ho, ho. Yay. I'm very glad. I'm very tired, but I promise I'm very glad. Yeah. Any thoughts on these songs?
1: I gotta say, it was very nice hearing Beautiful again. I feel like that's one of those songs that when we were growing up, it was so popular, but now it's kind of, I guess, supermarket music, which makes me sad.
0: Oh, I
1: just such
0: like
1: an iconic song. But
0: like
1: you never
0: hear
1: heard. It anywhere yeah. streamed. It's obviously not in, any little, again, with the little, man, we're belittling artists today. It's not really in any movie anymore. It's kind of past that age, but beautiful, beautiful song. pun intended. With very inspiring lyrics. And Carole King is awesome.
0: Carole King's super cool. Maybe I'll put it in a film this summer. There we go.
1: I think you should.
0: There you go. Watch out for Lila's short film coming soon. Maybe it'll be submitted to the Tacoma Park Arts Council.
2: Carole King revival. Care of V and Lila.
0: Yeah. I feel like I didn't listen to this at all growing up, but I got
1: really
0: more into Tapestry recently. Yeah.
1: Interesting.
0: I quite like Carole King. We have about four more songs for you tonight. So I think we should do, we're going to do maybe three of them, and then we'll chat, and then we'll play the last one. And that last one is pretty, pretty special one. So, yeah. Enjoy. This is LDN by Lily Allen off of All Right Still.

0: Okay, friends, we just heard quite a few songs. I suppose it was three. We heard LDN by Lily Allen off of All Right Still. We heard Rome by the B-52s off of the classic album Cosmic Thing. And then we heard Apple Tree by Erykah Badu off of another classic album, Baduism.
1: Perfect. Yeah,
0: there you go. Ooh, we're all really loud together. LDN, it's fun. Smile is one of Lily Allen's really popular songs. And it's a great song, but I felt like it would be more interesting to pull one just off of that same album with a similar vibe. I don't know what LDN stands for. Did either of you catch that?
2: Nope.
1: Not even a little bit.
3: We could make some ideas.
0: Little Derpy Nerd.
1: I think that's probably it.
3: Definitely.
1: Yeah. Got it in one.
3: Yeah.
0: Thank you. And then Rome by the B-52s.
1: God, I love that song.
0: It's such a good song.
3: So good. It made me want to dance.
0: Yeah. Good. We could have had a dance party. It's okay.
3: I was kind of jiggling here.
0: Yeah. In the seat. It's like seat yoga. You know what I'm talking about?
3: Seat grooving.
0: Yeah. We used to do seat yoga, I think, in online school.
3: It's a thing.
0: I think that was a thing that maybe happened.
1: Yeah, in gym class.
0: In gym class, we did seat yoga.
1: That's a crazy pull.
0: God.
1: Rome is such a good song. Rome's great. I love the B-52s, but I love Rome specifically. It's... Mm-hmm. So, listeners, if you don't know, I've done School of Rock for like 5 years now, which is...
0: Hey, this is actually a cool thing about
1: performance-based music education program. Yeah, I don't know. It's pretty cool.
3: They're getting a free PSA. Not that PSAs are ever not free, but School of Rock makes great musicians. V, case in point.
0: What instrument do you play?
1: God, I'm a bassist. They definitely know this by now.
0: I think so. I
1: probably.
0: Hope so.
1: I've probably mentioned it every
0: And probably
1: week.
0: Most of the people listening do know you.
1: But anyways, in 2022, I want to say, we did a little tour with School of Rock House Band, which is an audition program. I don't know. It was fun. We went down to the South. So we hit Atlanta and Nashville and... Memphis, and Rome was one of my songs, and it's a crazy fun bass line. It's just constantly going.
0: That's good.
1: And I love songs like
3: that. To play Rome on tour.
1: Yeah,
3: that's pretty cool.
1: I got to play Rome on tour.
3: Okay, that's pretty great.
0: It's awesome.
1: Not
0: to brag. It's okay. You too can be cool like that.
3: You were like 14,
1: 16.
0: Was it?
1: Yeah, 10?
0: Yeah.
1: 16.
0: Ooh. I have no idea.
1: Yeah.
0: This is your life, not mine. So I'm not sure. After
1: I was
0: sophomore 16. Year.
1: Yeah.
0: Yeah.
1: Yeah.
0: That makes sense. Cool.
1: And then Apple Tree.
0: Apple Tree. Me and V and our friends went to the beach last week after school let out, between school letting out and graduation. Around here, I feel like a lot of high schoolers do like a beach week, drive down to wherever, like the Outer Banks, if they are able. But we weren't able to go the same week as a lot of people, but I think it worked out perfectly.
1: Oh, it was great.
0: And then we got to listen to Erykah Badu.
1: All the
0: 24/7.
1: Time.
0: 24/7. It was awesome. We brought speakers to the beach. We had speakers in the place we were staying. Like, we just... I mean, our
1: like
0: friends brought
1: heard,
0: speakers.
1: Yeah, we heard Apple Tree probably 8 times.
0: Yeah. I heard Certainly off of the same album. Like, I mean, it constantly looping. But
1: just
0: it's
1: a lot.
0: It's a good song. It's okay.
1: And Erykah Badu is one of those artists that will reuse lines, and so, I mean...
0: Oh, I hadn't noticed that.
1: Yeah,
0: oh, like musical
1: like
0: lines, not like...
1: Stone. Like, that's in a few of her songs. And so I kept getting deja vu, because we would be hearing the same songs over and over.
0: Wait, like
1: and
0: she
1: uses
0: the
1: she
0: same
1: keeps,
0: lyrics or the same,
1: yeah,
0: like...
1: Yeah, yeah, yeah. And she'll do callbacks to other parts, like... Yeah, yeah.
0: Yeah.
1: This is a well-known fact
0: okay.
1: about Erykah Badu.
0: I just don't know much
1: I just mean,
0: Erykah
1: like,
0: Badu. That's so interesting.
1: I'd be walking into a room and I'd hear one song, and then I'd walk out of the room, and I'd walk back into the room, and it's a different song with
0: but
1: the same callback
0: similar.
1: Line.
0: Yeah.
1: And I'd, whoa, deja vu.
0: Yes, okay, that makes me feel better, because I felt like I was maybe going a little
1: yeah.
0: crazy. Okay, cool.
3: I love when artists do that, though, when they self, like, reference
1: oh,
3: things.
1: Oh, it is so cool.
3: It's
1: and I
3: so
1: feel
3: cool.
1: like she was one of the first, like, mainstream artists to actually do that.
0: Yes. Okay, also, while we're talking about awesome music, I might as well tell you guys about some cool music that'll be playing tomorrow, today. Is this today or tomorrow? Let's see. Okay, tomorrow. Oh my goodness, Olivia from 8 to 9 a.m. is doing her show Rise Up, where she's playing music for WOWD's youngest listeners and their grown-ups, which is pretty cool. Ooh. And, ooh, I like this. I might listen, tune into this. From noon to 1 p.m., Left of Soul is doing a special show in honor of Asian American Native Hawaiian Pacific Islander Month, where they're going to be exploring the latest and greatest in alternative and experimental R&B and soul from across the diaspora. That will be on full display. You don't want to miss it. So maybe I will try not to.
1: I'm definitely going to listen to the archive of that one.
0: Yeah, I agree. Super cool. In case you didn't know, you can listen to the Wowdy shows on the website for up to 2 weeks after they're on air. So if you're ever like, oh, this sounds like really cool, but I have, I don't know, 10 grad parties to go to and I won't be able to listen to it, you can just listen to it afterwards. It's awesome. Great way to learn new music. Yeah. We have one more song. Yay!
1: Yay!
3: Am I really excited about this song?
0: You're really excited about the song. This is what song you really wanted. Yeah. That you really wanted. I hope you've enjoyed being on air. We've enjoyed having you.
3: So it's much. Really cool. Thank you guys so much for having me.
0: Of course. Yeah, of course. Happy birthday. Happy birthday. This next song is the birthday. This is Friday, I'm in Love by The Cure off of Wish. Classic. Happy Friday. It's a special Friday because it's the 5th. It's her 50th birthday. Yeah, there's good vibes all around. A lot going on here. Yeah. And you can make a wish. All right. Enjoy. Thanks for listening to Block Period with us this week. Tune in 2 weeks' time for more Block Period.
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1: Version with discursion from the top of this backing track. As Bonnie Lee the Agaman would say, hip me back for days and extra days. Ah, Lawrence would say, Ubu, Skaboo, Arite, Young Rich, Young Black. Ah!

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1: For there was a pony lassie, and she lived in Crieff. She went into a butcher shop, and he was selling beef. And he's going to have a metal cutting tune, she did fall. And the wind's blown the pony lassie's plenty of war. The wind blows east, the wind blows west. The wind's blown the bony lassie's plenty of war. For the beef is in her basket, and she couldn't rise up all. And the wind's blown the bony lassie's plenty of war. For the plenty was lost and couldn't be fun. The lassie and the butcher lad was lying in the ground. Oh, which shall I tell to the hall fox of all? For I can't see the wind blow my plenty of war. For the wind blows east, the wind blows west. The wind's blown the bony lad at plenty of war. For the beef is in her basket and she couldn't rise up all. And the wind's blown the bony lassie's plenty of war. For the plenty was lost and couldn't be fun. The lassie she grew hell and swelled about the west. And Rob he was blamed for the hell or tall. And the wind blown the bony lassie's plenty of war. For the wind blows east, the wind blows west, the wind's blown the bony lassie's plenty of war. For the beef was in her basket, and she couldn't rise a fall. And the wind's blown the bony lassie's plenty of war. Out come the hall wife, the laddie to accuse. The ministers and elders were there to abuse. And the butcher laddie tried to mock the shore with straw. And the wind's blown the bony lassie's plenty of war. For the wind blows east, the wind blows west. The wind's blown the bony lassie's plenty of war. For the beef was in that basket, and she couldn't rise a fall. And the wind's blown the bony lassie's plenty of war. For the lassie was sent for to come there was sell. She looked at Rob and says, you ken who I feel. The beep was the cause out, you darna say no. And the wind blown the bony lassie's plenty of war. The wind blows east, the wind blows west. The wind's blown the bony lassie's plenty of war. For the beep was in that basket, and she couldn't rise a fall. And the wind blown the bony lassie's plenty of war. Rob looked at the lassie and gave a wee smile. Says he, my bonny lassie, I winna you beguile. For the minister's here, making sure o's twa. And that'll pay for the plenty that the wind blew a war. For the wind blows east, the wind blows west. The wind's blown the bonny lassie's plenty a war. We shall get the middle cut at the end of a door, and we'll drink to the plenty that the wind blew a war. For the wind blows east, the wind blows west, the wind's blowing the bony lad at plenty of war. We shall get the middle cut, flesh, beans, and...

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Professor. 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Marcus Garvey Starship. Ship Captain. 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

Hey, yo, this is reality. 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

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This is a great day to be together here because it is a day full of joy, hope, and fellowship. A day to show pride. Pride is a celebration of who you are, including your identity, love, and how you feel about yourself. It's a time to honor the LGBTQIA+ community, its history, and the ongoing fight for equality and acceptance. Even though June is Pride Month, pride is something we can express every day.

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1: 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I'm so glad you're here because there is such a sense of celebration in the air. We are bathed in rainbow flags here because we are celebrating Pride. The Pride flag is a rainbow-striped flag used as a symbol of LGBTQIA+ pride and unity. 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

0: Hey, Molly. It's me. I'm in Nashville. I'm on my way to Dollywood, busy as you are. Can't get enough stuff to do, can we? But anyway, I'm excited about singing with you. So I'm just going to turn my CD player on with you singing. I'm going to put this on a cassette, sing along with it. Then I'll run you off a CD later. Oh, I'm so hot, Tim. I got a flip phone, too. But anyhow, see what you think. And here I go.
1: Come on.

sound scrambled when I'm singing it with you, but if I can do a little better, at least I may not get it all the way through because I'm not sure of the structure without you, but I think this could work good, don't you? If not, like I said, all right, that love song for you. You probably wrote it about some boy you loved, didn't you? Well...

It's your friend Olivia, and I'm so glad you're here with me on Rise Up today. It's always a great day at Tacoma Radio, and it's an even better day when we all get together to celebrate who we are and how we feel about ourselves. And it's Pride Month! Pride is a time to honor the LGBTQIA+ community, its history, and the ongoing fight for equality and acceptance. To celebrate identity, hope, progress, and community allies, too. LGBTQIA+ is an acronym used to represent the diverse community of people whose gender identities and expressions fall outside of traditional binary gender norms. The letters stand for lesbian, gay, bisexual, transgender, queer, questioning, intersex, and asexual, with the plus indicating that identity can

0: Kid stuff.
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0: Hi, my name is Olivia, and I use she, her, hers pronouns. 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We are having the best day here at Rise Up, helping put the unity in community here as we celebrate Pride, a time to honor who you are, including your identity and how you feel about yourself, and also to recognize the LGBTQIA+ community, its history, and the ongoing fight for equality and acceptance. The proper use of gender identity terms, including pronouns, is a great way to express kindness and acceptance. Gender identity, it's how you feel. Girl, boy, both, or neither. Everyone has a gender identity.
1: My name is
2: Tommy Shepherd III. I go by he, him.
1: My pronouns are
3: she and her.
4: He, him.
1: What's your name?
4: I'm comfortable with they.
1: What are your pronouns?
5: I usually go by they, them.
4: Speaks on my resistance to the binary.
3: She and her.
5: They, them. Sometimes he, him. Sometimes she, her.
1: I'm 5.
6: I am 11.
7: He, him.
8: He, him.
9: He, him. I use they, them pronouns.
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0: It's time to rise up here at Tacoma Radio. I'm your friend Olivia, and I have my Rainbow Pride flag held high here as a community ally. Well, you have chosen the right place to be, because there is a huge parade going on right now. There's so many people marching, singing, celebrating who they are and how they see themselves. And there's so many families that take on so many colors and shades, just like the flags that we wave.
1: Look at all these families! Hi, families! It's time for a pride parade! Families marching.

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Well, friends, thanks for helping this celebration of Pride here at Rise Up be so full of joy, hope, and progress. 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And tune in next week, same time, same place for Robin's Radio. Well, it's time to say goodbye, but I want you to remember to always be proud of who you are. 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

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Good morning, my friends. This is DJ Pops, and I want to thank you for joining me today. I want to wish everybody a happy Pride Month, and I want to give a special shout out to Sally and Noel. Happy birthday, my loved ones. I'm going to kick things off today with some Swansea sound.

I started off things today with Swansea Sound and their single 20th Century. I have to thank my pal Adrian Goldberg of Brum Radio in Birmingham for hipping me to them about 5 years ago. The band features Amelia Fletcher, who played previously in the Pooh Sticks with Hugh Williams, who's also in this band, and Amelia's husband Rob Percy, who both still play in the band Heavenly. After that, we heard The Pride of Woking, The Jam, and the song Running on the Spot. It's from their 1982 album, The Gift. It was their sixth and, sadly, final studio album. After that, we heard The Undertones and Julie Ocean from their 1981 release, Positive Touch. Everyone in my band, Dot Dash, is a huge Undertones fan, and we were lucky to share the stage with them a few times in 2019. And we were actually slated to do some dates with them in 2020, but COVID had other ideas. Anyway, Dot Dash was actually born out of the ashes of a DC band called Juliation, named after this song. You're listening to DJ Pops on WOWD 94.3 Tacoma Park. I'm coming live from the Stuart Moore studio. The name of this show is Lost Treasures, and you'll hear either me or DJ Mackie every Saturday at this time. Up next, a self-proclaimed non-musician.

This last block started off with Brian Eno and King's Lead Hat from the 1977 album Before and After Science. I remember buying that album in Orpheus Records in Georgetown when it came out. Eno has got to be one of the most influential musicians and producers of all times, and this album is among my favorite of his. Speaking of favorites, I wrapped up this mini block with DC's own Toro and the song DSD. It's from their brand new LP, I Trade It All for a Little More. I saw Toro last night at a sold-out show at Transmission in DC, and it was amazing. The show was a benefit for displaced Palestinian families and the DMV Migrant Mutual Aid Society. Tacoma Radio is proud to be the media sponsor of AFI Silver Theater in downtown Silver Spring. 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In recognition of Caribbean Heritage Month in June, the AFI Silver Theater and Cultural Center will host the DC Caribbean Film Fest. 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Up next, and with all apologies to Jake Burns and Alan Shearer, the best thing to come out of Newcastle, Punishment of Luxury.

I kicked off that last block with one of my all-time favorite bands, Punishment of Luxury, in the title track from their 1979 album, Laughing Academy. That one goes out to my pal Hunter, who constantly mispronounces their name just to irritate me. After that, we heard Pauline Murray and Penetration. The song is called Never, and it's the B-side to their 1978 single, Firing Squad. And after that, we heard Poster Children and the song Carvers from their 1992 release, Daisy Chain Reaction. I spent almost 2 months on the road with the Poster Children in 1992 when they were doing support for Swerve Driver. I became an instant fan and would watch every sound check and every show. I'm glad to still call them friends, and they remain absolute favorites of mine. Their bassist, Rose Marshak, wrote an incredible book a couple of years ago entitled Play Like a Man. And if you don't know the band, you should. The Posties were pioneers in combining technology with art. They were among the first to do enhanced CDs, online tour journals, and webcasts. In fact, they still do one most Fridays, and it's well worth checking out. The two front people for the Poster Children are kind of like the Lucy and Ricky of indie rock, if the Ricardos were both erudite college professors. Stay tuned right after Lost Treasures from 10 a.m. to noon. This music, Clay Fink plays free, improvised, and experimental jazz music to open your ears and your mind. Then, from noon to 1 p.m., Left of Soul. DJ Ebony sits in for Tamantha on Left of Soul with a special tribute to Prince ahead of his birthday, featuring the soulful, cosmic, and experimental sounds of Meshel Nenjakelo.

I started off that last block with the Beatles and Your Bird Can Sing from their 1966 masterpiece, Revolver. After that was my other favorite Merseyside combo, the Boo Radleys. The track was Wish I Was Skinny from their absolutely brilliant release, Giant Steps. I got to know the Boos in 1992 while living in London, and some of my fondest memories of that time involved carousing around Camden with them and my pal Adam Franklin. Speaking of Adam Franklin, I followed that up with Swerve Driver and the song Sandblasted from their 1991 debut album, Raise. The band is celebrating the 35th anniversary of that album's release and is touring extensively at the moment. Luckily for us, they'll be playing in D.C. this August, and I will definitely keep you posted on the details. I wrapped up with the Bats and the song Tragedy from their 1987 debut album, Daddy's Highway. The band have been playing together with the same lineup for more than 40 years, and I had the pleasure of sharing the stage with them about a dozen years ago. I've got about 12 minutes to go, and then you'll hear some mind-blowing jazz from Clay Fink. But up next is a track from Burning Spear.

Well, it's the end of the line for me today. I hope you enjoyed the ride. You might be wondering, like, how do I put together my playlists? Well, I'll tell you. I created a huge playlist of about 6,000 songs when I took my kids on a road trip many years ago. And basically, when I'm driving around in the car, I just put my playlist on and I hear a song and I say, hey, I want to play that on the radio this week. So that's typically how I assemble my sets for every radio show. Anyway, I hope everyone is out there enjoying the weather. I wish you all a beautiful Pride Month. And I will see you next week. We just heard Burning Spear and the track I and I Survive from his 1976 album, Garvey's Ghost. And I'm going to wrap up today with a song that I typically wouldn't play on my show, but again, I heard it on my playlist this week and I was like, yeah, I'm going to add this one. I'm playing the Pride of Canterbury Caravan and the song Winter Wine. And it's from their wonderful 1971 release, The Land of Grey and Pink. And it lives somewhere between British folk contemporaries like Fairport Convention and the nascent prog rock scene from England. They never really had the commercial success of their peers, but this record is really worth a listen. Anyway, thanks again for keeping me company today. Stay cool, my friends, and stay tuned for the always cool Clay Fink and This Music, who will be coming up in about 7 minutes. And once again, happy birthday to my better half, Sally.

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It's Monty Alexander. Details are at bluesalley.com. And this is Tacoma Radio, and the name of the show is This Music. Bobby Hill and I are here every Saturday from 10 a.m. to noon. Bobby takes 1 week, I take the other week. And so happy you're tuned in. Hope you're doing well. It's finally summer here in D.C. and not my favorite time of year, but it is what it is. Kind of a gray, overcast, muggy day. And we're going to have music that hopefully will cut through that for a little bit, going up to the noon hour. So stick around. We're going to do a long set here. And these are all tunes that are tunes, I should say. There's some melodic content among these tracks, but not always, as you might expect from this show. And yeah, all these are fairly recent, next past couple of years. And we're going to start with something from a new album from bassist Michael Formanek, released on the Intact label this year, called New Digs, mostly referring to his relocation to Portugal, somewhere north of Lisbon. And he's got an incredible group here. Michael on bass, along with João Almeida on trumpet, a Portuguese trumpeter that Michael connected with after settling in Portugal. Also, some other musicians from the U.S., John O'Gallagher on alto saxo and Chet Doxis on clarinet. Alexander Hawkins, heard here on Hammond B3 organ. Great player from the U.K., and we'll hear another track from him later on in the set. Mary Halverson on guitar, Toma Fujiwara on drums. This is something written by Michael called Prequel. You're listening to This Music here on Tacoma Radio.

a long set, and thank you so much for those of you who stuck with it to the very end. This is This Music on WWD Tacoma Radio. I'm Clay with you till noon today. And let me tell you what you just heard. We start out with Michael Formanek from his brand new record on the Intact label called New Digs. We heard his piece Prequel. From there, we went into something pretty quiet. It's hard to play these tunes on the radio sometimes because the dynamics are so varied, I guess it would be the right adjective. But we heard Fred Frith and Shelley Bergen. Fred Frith on guitar, Shelley Bergen on harp, from a 2025 release on the Relative Pitch label called The Life and Behavior. We heard something called Maps of the Insect Kingdom. After that, we heard Alexander Hawkins from another new record on the Intact label called No Nation But Imagination. We heard something called Mirror No Border. It featured Alexander Hawkins on electronics, Nicole Mitchell on flute, Rodri Davis on harp, Matthew Wright on turntables, Hamid Drake on drums. After that, we went into something from Bill Frisell from his new album on the Blue Note label called In My Dreams. We heard something called Again. Bill on guitar, Jenny Scheinman on violin, Evan Kang on viola, Hank Roberts on cello, Thomas Morgan on bass, and Rudy Royston on drums. And last but not least, fun recording of the great Baltimore-based pedal steel guitarist Susan Alcorn, a collaboration with a duo from Philadelphia called Nomad War Machine that features James Reichard on guitar and Julius Massery on drums. Name of the album, Contra Madre, and we heard Boiling Vortex. And that brings us up to, looks like about 18 minutes or so before 11 a.m. here on June 6, 2026. If you drop the two, it's 666. And a lot of stuff going on here in downtown Tacoma Park. In fact, in the parking lot right in front of the studio, we have a baby rave going on. So if you got a youngin' and you live within a mile or two, just come on down to the baby rave. There's a bubble machine, and there's a whole line of baby carriages lined up, and it's quite the sight. And it's good to see a lot of young folks out there. It gives me some hope for the future. And so come on down to the baby rave, and you can see me inside the studio. You can't hear anything I'm playing because they turned the sound off outside, because it would probably scare people away. But come on down. It's a beautiful day in Tacoma Park, and lots of stuff down here to do. Food, shopping, greenery, all sorts of good stuff. And we also got a lot of great stuff coming up later on today on Tacoma Radio. From 4 to 6 p.m., Roadside Attraction, Hillbilly, Rockabilly, Honky Tonk, and other types of vintage Americana. From the Swamplands to the Hills with host Brian McGuire. From 6 to 8 p.m., Roots and Wings. If the heat has you needing to mellow out this Saturday evening, Becky and Chris will offer a great selection of old and new tunes designed for just that. Music from Hiss Golden Messenger, Sun Vault, The Mermaid Avenue Recordings, Death Cab for Cutie, and even a nod to Swedish National Day with a few tunes from Swedish artists. Grab some cold lingonberry juice and a shot of aquavit and tune in. From 8 to 10 p.m., Divino Marvioso, Rare Funk and Soul from West Africa, Latin America, the Caribbean, and the U.S. 10 to midnight, Oros Rockeros, Hard Rock in Spanish and English, and conversations about pop culture. So all you need to know to keep it right here on Tacoma Radio. 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
I'm Clay. This is This Music. Stick around. More coming up.

a varied set of music there to take us up to 11 a.m. here on This Music. We start out with something from the trio of Marilyn Crispell, Camille Nebbia, and Leslie Mock on piano, saxophone, and drums. And after that, a group led by trumpeter Dave Ballou, a group he calls the Fortet. And that features Dave on trumpet, John Diker on bass clarinet, Adam Hopkins on bass, and Mike Cool on drums from their album Flat Rat. We heard LAF, and we ended with something from the trio of Russ Johnson on trumpet, Mabel Kwan on piano, and Tim Daisy on drums. We heard something that they call First Lines, and this is WWDLP, Tacoma Park, at 94.3 FM and streaming at tacomaradio.org.

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On Thursday, June 11th, it's En Route, a dynamic string ensemble that moves seamlessly through music of all kinds, old and new, in both expansive and intimate forms. And everything in between, each performance by En Route is a carefully crafted journey designed to stir emotions and tell stories. Stories that feel both ancient and new, distant yet intimately familiar. More information and tickets at joesmovement.org. This is This Music. This is WOW Tacoma Radio. I'm Clay with you till noon. And we usually start the second hour with something from a album that was released back in 2010 called The Complete Works of Eric Dolphy. It's a wind ensemble put together by clarinetist and saxophonist Silke Eberhard. And it's just what it says. They cycle through all the documented works of the great Eric Dolphy, and we heard something called In the Blues. Now, back to Dolphy in a moment, but we lost the great Sonny Rollins on May 25th, just a couple of weeks ago. It's a day short of the centennial of Miles Davis, which was on May 26th. And Sonny had an enormous influence on the music, not just straight-ahead musicians, but also people that play the kind of music we play on this show, and Eric Dolphy is no exception. So we're going to start this hour out with Eric Dolphy, recorded in 1961. I believe this is during the time he was touring Europe with John Coltrane. And it's a nice recording of him doing Sonny Rollins' composition, Olio. So let's have a listen. Eric Dolphy on bass clarinet, tearing through Sonny Rollins' Olio, right here on Tacoma Radio.

Eric Dolphy recorded in 1961 playing Sonny Rollins's Olio, and taking a minute here to remember Sonny Rollins. Sonny passed at age 95 on May 25th, and so we're going to hear some Sonny Rollins right now. This is something he recorded in Holland in 1967. These tapes were discovered and reissued a few years ago on the Resonance label, and it's interesting for a number of reasons other than Sonny's incredible playing on this. It features a nice rhythm section, Rud Jacobs on bass and Han Bennick on drums. Han's music is no stranger to this show at all, and it's kind of interesting to hear Sonny tangle with Han on this cut here. Han's still alive, still playing, based in Holland, as always, and so we're gonna hear this piece from Sonny. It's his tune Sonny Moon for Two that originally appeared on the Village Vanguard album. It was released on Blue Note in 1957, so this is about 10 years on after he recorded it originally. And after that, we're gonna go into something from David S. Ware, who was mentored by Sonny, and Sonny encouraged him early in his career and even had him open up for his group at the Village Vanguard, and we're going to hear something from that particular ensemble that David led in the late 1970s with Cooper Moore on piano and Mark Edwards on drums. So let's start the set, though. This is Sonny Rollins, recorded in Holland in 1967 with Han Bennick on drums, doing Sonny Moon for Two.

Yeah, kind of a long set there too. And I apologize for that analog malfunction there early on with that Sonny Rollins cut. Looked like a pretty pristine piece of vinyl, and I played it through again on the queue afterward, and it seemed to be fine. But when we were playing on the air, it was skipping. So there was a little manual intervention there to avoid that. So let me bring you up to date on what you heard. Remembering Sonny Rollins with a set of music from Sonny and also a couple other tenor saxophonists. We started with Sonny Rollins, recorded in 1967 in Holland with Ruud Jacobs on bass and Han Bennick on drums. We heard Sunny Moon for Two. After that, we went into David S. Ware, who knew Sonny. Sonny encouraged him very early in his career, and this comes from around that time, 1977. David S. Ware's trio with Cooper Moore on piano, Mark Edwards on drums. Now, that originally came out on the Hat Art label called Birth of Being, and that was re-released with some additional tracks a bit later on the Fidelity label. We heard something by David called Thematic Womb. And then to cap things off and slow things down a little bit, we heard something brand new from a quartet called These Things Happen. And they performed in town here back in February or March over at Rhizome. Great group featuring tenor saxophonist Keith Jackson. Recorded here with Jason Roepke on bass, Oscar Jan Hoglan on piano, and Mikael Patrick Avery on drums. Heard a composition by Oscar Jan Hoglan that translates from the Dutch as a bit whiny. And that's from an album called A Gentle Reminder, released on the Corbett versus Dempsey label this year, 2026. And this is This Music on WW to Come Radio. I'm Clay with you till noon, and just want to keep you up to date on some great music coming up in the area over the next week. And a few shows at Rhizome DC at 6950 Maple Street Northwest. The Queering Sound Festival continues this weekend, so check out details on that at the Rhizome DC website, which is rhizomedc.org. And tickets and everything are available on that website as well. Monday, Paolo Angeli, a guitarist, along with another local guitarist, Kian Safi. Doors at 6:30, music at 7. On Tuesday, June 9th, Michael Foster's Ghost. Again, doors open at 6:30, music at 7. And going on to Friday and Saturday next weekend, the 7th Stennine Festival. And they have that every year, and it's always the 7th Stennine Festival. It's never the 5th, 6th, or 7th. It's always the 7th. So check it out. Going to be a lot of interesting music there next weekend. And a week from Sunday, tomorrow, trombonist Kalia Vandeveer will be heading a booking there that's really worth checking out. And that's again all at Rhizome DC coming up. And tomorrow, Sunday, at Keystone Corner in Baltimore at 1350 Lancaster Street, the Bill Frisell Trio shows at 5 o'clock and 7:30. So we got a little bit of time left. Here's some Julius Hemphill. There was an amazing festival down at Milton, Delaware last Saturday that featured the Hemphill Stringtet, a string quartet dedicated to the music of Julius Hemphill, the duet of Marty Ehrlich and Tamika Reid playing music Julius wrote for himself and Abdul Wadud, and a great set by Janelle Lapine's ensemble, Volcanic Ash, to end with a version of Julius's Doggone D, featured that group along with Marty, and it was incredible. So here we're going to hear something from an album Julius recorded in the early 90s for the Soul Note label with his sextet, his saxophone sextet. We're going to hear from the album Fat Man and the Hard Blues. And in fact, we're going to hear the tune Fat Man, the Julius Hemphill Sextet featuring Julius Hemphill, Marty Ehrlich, Carl Grubbs, James Carter, Andrew White, and Sam Furness.

The Julius Hippel Sextet from the 1991 release on the Sonote label, Fat Man and the Hard Blues. That was Fat Man. And I want to thank Bill Worrell for putting on that festival last weekend in Milton, Delaware with a celebration of Julius Hippel's music. And also thank you to Robert Fox for sitting in on the show last week, sitting in for Bobby. Much appreciated. And thank you guys for tuning in and sticking around. And just want to let you know about some stuff coming up right after the show with Left of Soul. DJ Ebony sits in for Tamantha on Left of Soul with a special tribute to Prince ahead of his birthday, featuring the soulful cosmic experimental sounds of Michelle Nigicello, Erica Badu, Zap Mama, and ML LaRoe. And she's going to stick around also for Roots Rock Reggae from 1 to 3 p.m. The Authentic Sounds of Jamaica. So stick around for that. And from 3 to 4 p.m., Thought Bowl. Pete and Heather tackle serious and lighthearted topics with conversations and song. So let's go out with something from the Chad Taylor Quintet. This is something called Waltz for Megan. Thank you so much for tuning in, and we'll catch you next time. Bye-bye.

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0: is to the left, dust to the right. Holocaust aside, many lived and died. But when all truth is told,
1: would you rather be dead or be sold?
0: Sold to the one who can now mate the displaced bloodline with the white jailbait.
1: Thinking like the keys on Prince's piano will be just fine.

This is WOWD 94.3 FM Tacoma Radio, and you are tuned in to Left of Soul. My name is Ebony. I'm going to be sitting in for the amazing Tamantha. She's taking the day off. And I'm just going to bring you a great show that I put together inspired by the work of Prince and the spirit and the musical freedom behind Prince's music. Tomorrow is going to be Prince's birthday. Prince Rogers Nelson was born June 7th, 1958 in Minneapolis, Minnesota. His influence still stretches across generations and genres. Today's selections move through cosmic funk, UK acid jazz, experimental neo-soul, alternative hip-hop, and spiritual groove music from artists who never believed in staying inside one box. So I have music from, obviously, from Prince. I have music from Omar, Michelle Indigay Ocello. I have Robert Glasper on the list. I have the brand new Heavies on the list. So some of these artists actually worked directly with Prince. Some were inspired by him, and others simply carried that same fearless energy into their own worlds of music. So either way, the connection is there. It's in the groove, it's in the experimentation and the freedom. And that's where I want to take you today for Left of Soul. And so stick with me. I'm going to be here till 1 p.m. And so I'm going to start out with the amazing Omar, British soul singer, with the track called Outside. Let's get going right here on Left of Soul.

This is Tacoma Radio, and you're tuned in to Left of Soul today. This is Ebony. I'm hosting, sitting in for Tamantha. She's taking a day off, but I'm trying to do this show some justice by bringing you some amazing tracks by artists who have been directly influenced by the music and the work of Prince. I started out the segment with a song by Omar, the British soul singer, sort of like the godfather of what we know as neo soul. The name of the track was called Outside, from his For Pleasure album from 1994. Very, very influential album, very much so influenced by Prince. And we followed up with Brand New Heavies out of that classic acid jazz era, which also later on became what we know as neo soul. And the name of the track was called Forever. It's from their Brother Sister album. I believe that was also from about 1994-95. Followed down, we just, you know, finished hearing Black Messiah, the album Black Messiah by D'Angelo and The Vanguard. And the name of that track was called Another Life, and that was from 2014. And a lot of the neo soul pioneers, musicians that worked with so many artists like Erykah Badu, you know, J Dilla, Bilal, Common, Q-Tip, part of the Soul Quarians collective, Roy Hargrove, a lot of those artists are being, you know, a part of these tracks that I'm going to play today, and also on this album you just heard from that song, Another Life. So I think I'm going to keep going. I have quite a few more tracks I want to play before I wrap up at 1 p.m. to make way for Roots Rock Reggae with DJ Soul Rebel, which I'm usually a part of every Saturday from 1 to 3 o'clock. But I am taking a day off. Soul Rebel will be flying solo, doing a special tribute to Marcus Garvey. So let's get into the next track right here on Left of Soul 94.3 FM.

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I'm sitting in for DJ Tamantha. This is DJ Ebony. I've been having a great time just, you know, taking up the reins here for an hour, playing some amazing soul music that is sort of left of center, not, you know, alternative, not stuff that you would have normally heard in the mainstream. You had to kind of go digging for a lot of these artists that I played today. And, you know, some of them actually did go on to have huge success in the mainstream, won Grammys and all that kind of stuff. But they started out with a tradition of experimentation and, you know, collaboration. I started out today's show with Prince. The track was called Muse to the Pharaoh from the Rainbow Children album, the very jazzy, spiritual and experimental album. I followed up with Omar. I had Brand New Heavies in today's show. Michelle Indigay-Ocella, who also is heavily influenced by Prince and actually covered Prince I forgot which song she covered, but she did so many amazing collaborations with some of the Soulquarians. We then had the Lotus Flower album by Prince with the song called From the Lotus. We had Estero, the Canadian duo, with Doc McKinney and Jenny Englishman with the song called Superheroes. Right now we have May December by Mos Def. I am going to play a couple more songs before I make way for DJ Soul Rebel with Roots Rock Reggae, who's going to be doing a Marcus Garvey tribute. And thank you so much for being a part of Left of Soul. Tamantha will be back in a couple weeks doing her thing, and I definitely want to say thank you so much, Tamantha, for allowing me to, you know, just, you know, take part in this show. It's so cool to do some experimental stuff, and I definitely want to say thank you to some of our supporters. WOWD is the proud media sponsor of the Saturday Jazz Series at Tacoma Station Tavern. Tonight is Lafayette, Gilchrist, and the New Volcanoes. June 13th, it's the Ben Patterson Group. June 20th, it's Lou Tapbackin. And if you want tickets, you can go to jkproductions.org. And thank you for listening to Left of Soul today. I am going to go into the next track. I think you'll love it.

94.3 FM Tacoma Radio. And we're coming up on the last few minutes of Left of Soul. And again, it has been amazing sitting in for DJ Tamantha. She will be back in a couple weeks. You just heard from Nika Costa. Nika Costa had a beautiful record. Song was called, let me get you the title of that song. The title of that song was called Corners of My Mind, but the album came out around 2002. It's called Everybody Got Their Something. She actually performed with Prince back in the day. He was very much so a fan of her music while she was influenced by his music as well. And a lot of people who played on this particular record were a part of the Soul Aquarians camp, who directly had influence over, you know, neo-soul. So, yeah, great, great music today. And I definitely want to make way for DJ Soul Rebel. She's going to be coming up at 1 p.m. I got a couple more tracks before that. But stick around for more great programming after Roots Rock Reggae today. At 3 o'clock, we're going to have the Thought Bowl with Pete and Heather. At 4 p.m., we're going to have Roadside Attraction. 6 p.m., Roots and Wings. 8 p.m., Divino Maravilloso. And at 10 p.m., Horas Rockera. So we're going to keep it moving and grooving all day, all night, right here on Tacoma Radio. And if you want to stream us, you can go to tacomaradio.org. You could go to the archives there if you want to listen back to any of the shows. And I want to say thank you again for tuning in to Left of Soul. Have a beautiful day, everyone.

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Indeed, this is Tacoma Radio, WOWD 94.3 FM, live and direct out of Tacoma Park, Maryland. It's 1:04 in the afternoon on the East Coast of the United States of America, and we are so happy that you've tuned in to Roots Rock Reggae today. I am flying solo, you know, keeping the energy going. I know that DJ Ebony set a nice pace earlier on, and just carrying the energy, but carrying it with reggae today. Today's show is dedicated to the memory of Marcus Messiah Garvey, Jamaica's first national hero, and still beloved around the world, in so many countries around the world, influencing and impacting so many cultures, so many ideas of nationhood and personhood. That is Marcus Garvey. We kicked off the show with Sinead O'Connell, giving us Marcus Garvey, a track made famous by Burning Spear. And in the background, you're hearing some great jazz from Tommy Tornado, giving us once again Marcus Garvey. And of course, I've got to play the original for all the true fans out there. But yes, Marcus Garvey, that's who we're celebrating today, kicking off Caribbean American Heritage Month. As celebrated in the United States. It has been quite a while since Marcus Garvey left us, 85 years to be exact, on June 10th, and he is still worthy of a celebration. Marcus Garvey was born on August 17th, 1887, and he did a lot of work to emphasize the personhood of people of African descent and our rights to nationhood wherever we are, a right to citizenship wherever we find ourselves. And we're finding ourselves right now, all people, you know, questioning and thinking about citizenship, nationhood, belonging. And we find that his teachings are still relevant for so many people. He was very influential to Chinese identity and to identity of African people around the world. So yes, indeed, worthy and worth his weight in gold. And so we're going to spin some tracks today celebrating Marcus Garvey. I think he's probably the most hailed hero or leader in reggae music, aside from the Emperor Haile Selassie. And quite fitting that we should get into Burning Spear, who has made it his life's mission to teach people about Marcus Garvey and Garveyism, which is about doing for yourself. Indeed, indeed. Well, I'm DJ Soul Rebel, and I want to thank you for tuning in to Roots Rock Reggae as we get into some music for true fans today. All Marcus Garvey today. Thank you for tuning in, folks.

We are hanging out right here on Tacoma Radio, listening to Roots Rock Reggae, and we are so happy that you've decided to tune in and just hold a vibe with us. And that's what we do every Saturday, you know, just hang out right here on air, right on Tacoma Radio, and spin these Irie reggae tracks, the best of from around the world. You just heard from Naziru Ruspetre, and I'm sure I'm saying it wrong, but that's an amazing Rasta punk reggae band coming out of Brazil, and paying homage to Marcus Messiah Garvey. Our show today is dedicated to his memory. Marcus Garvey lived right here on Earth from August 17th, 1887 through June 10th, 1940. He is Jamaica's first national hero, and such a big influence on Rastafari, that movement out of which we get so many good things in terms of cuisine and culture, in terms of music. And of course, Roots Reggae, you know, the best messages that came through Roots Reggae came to us through the spiritual practice or the levity of Rastafari, and that is heavily influenced by the teachings of Marcus Garvey. It was Marcus Garvey's teaching that made Rastafari people feel, and not just Rastafari people, Jamaicans in general, feel that, you know what? We can have our own spiritual practice. We can we can be originators. We can have our own music, multiple genres at that. It is the spirit of Marcus Garvey which gave us the confidence to create and to share with the world the best of ourselves. So yes, he is worthy of this dedication today. We're going to spin all tracks about Marcus Garvey, and you'll be amazed. Music from around the world. We started off with Ireland, Sinead O'Connor giving us Marcus Garvey, and we're now in Brazil and jumping back to Jamaica. And of course, we're going to hit North America and more of the world as we celebrate the energy of the man himself, the teacher, the leader, Marcus Messiah Garvey. A nice dub is in the background from the Overnight Players, and we're going to slide into an upfold track from Maccabee's Gentrification album, and this one is called Up Ye Mighty Race. You know, these messages are so important right now as we tackle, you know, the threats to democracy and common decency around the country and around the world. So yes, let's get into it. So glad you're here. You love roots reggae music, you're in the right place. And if you can listen, you're going to hear the right message today. So thank you for tuning in, folks. I'm

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2: 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And you're hanging out with me, DJ Soul Rebel. This is Roots Rock Reggae. And we're here every Saturday from 1 to 3, myself or DJ Ebony, or both, sometimes together, spinning roots reggae music for the people, by the people, of the people. That is exactly what we do every Saturday from 1 to 3. So I'm so glad you've tuned in and maybe enjoying some of the

rockers that we're throwing down today. We're celebrating the memory of Marcus Messiah Garvey, Jamaica's first national hero. He was a labor organizer, a politician. He was so many things. He's a founder. Founder of the Universal Negro Improvement Association, UNIA, in 1914. And that organization went on to inspire so much greatness that has impacted American life and life in South America, Central America, all over the world, definitely in the Caribbean. It is Caribbean American Heritage Month, so we are celebrating all month long on Roots Rock Reggae, and I thought how fitting to kick off our celebrations this year with a tribute to Marcus Messiah Garvey. Let's see, well, we got lots of great tracks that we played for you all. We were in Brazil, we came back to Jamaica, we went to the United Kingdom and heard from Maccabee with Up Ye Mighty Race. You also heard from Culture, Joseph Hill, and the Uprising Band gave us a nice one called Marcus Garvey. And of course, Perfect Gidimani gave us another one from his Over the Top album. And in the background is the Hypnotic Brass Ensemble, and they're giving us their version of Marcus Garvey. So it's all Garvey today on Roots Rock Reggae. So, you know, you'll feel that familiar energy of reggae. And if you listen closely, you'll hear why we celebrate Marcus Garvey's work and how he has impacted all of our lives, whether as a founder of an organization that organized labor and people around the world to have self-respect and to demand what they are worth as human beings, or as a publisher, publishing the Negro World and so many other publications, or as a politician and a political party founder, the People's Political Party, which he founded in 1929 in Jamaica, and how he's influenced American life. His many folks celebrate the work of so many stalwarts in American life, and many of those folks were influenced by Marcus Garvey. So we'll get into our next track by Muta Baruka. This one is entitled Garvey, and I like the energy of this one. A little playful, definitely a lot of Muta. Thank you for listening, folks. I'm DJ Soul Rebel.

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5: 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Thank you, People's Book. 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Well, this is Roots Rock Reggae, and I am DJ Soul Rebel. I'm spinning some big tunes today that celebrates, you know, Marcus Messiah Garvey. He is Jamaica's first national hero and just international man of action. You know, Marcus Garvey in the early 1900s, before the internet, was able to organize black people and their co-conspirators and allies around the world to liberate and improve the lives of people that are facing colonialism, whether that was an internal colonial structure like we have here in the United States of America, or colonialism as in Britain controlling India, parts of China, and the whole Caribbean just about, and so much of the world. He organized people to really counter those efforts and was able to influence the movement that resulted in so much of the Caribbean getting their independence from Britain in the 1960s. So much of the world, lots of countries in Africa and Asia also were able to experience liberation as a result of his work, which started around, you know, 1910, 1914, after that World War. He built so many branches of the UNIA, almost 800 branches around the world, in Costa Rica, you name a country, Garveyites were there organizing people, improving the conditions of labor, and getting poor people, and especially people of African descent, to see themselves as worthy human beings of dignity and the rights that we as human beings come together and say, this is what we all deserve. Sad to say that the best documents that we have, the best of our minds, excluded so many people. And thanks to Garvey's work, many and all of us were included and made life so much richer, so much more prosperous for all of us, so much more dignified that we can look at each other with so much respect today, no matter where we might find ourselves. Marcus Garvey's work went on to influence liberation movements in India. His work influenced Gandhi. His work influenced Mao in China. And of course, everybody knows Malcolm X. His parents were Garveyites. Malcolm X's mother was from the Caribbean, and she was a member of the UNIA. So much to be grateful for, and so many reasons to celebrate the work of Marcus Messiah Garvey. Well, I'm grateful for Burning Spear, who is from St. Anne, the same part of Jamaica that Marcus Garvey is from, and just so happens to be the same part of Jamaica that I'm from. I'm so grateful that Burning Spear has spent so much of his life and so much of his creativity saluting and educating us all about who Marcus Garvey is and how he has affected his own career. Thanks to Marcus Garvey, Burning Spear became a free agent and, you know, liberated himself from all these record labels that do too much or too little for the amazing talents that are out there in the world. And of course, we got to spin some more Spear talking about his guy, Marcus Garvey. Here's a track that I really love. It's from Spear's album, Hail Him. And this one is called Follow Marcus Garvey. This album was so meaningful to me as a young person, listening to these questions being asked on this album and having some true conversations with the people who were educating me at the time, and realizing that there is still fear. There's still fear of dignity. There's still fear of claiming who we are, no matter where we find ourselves, and that there's so much work to be done. And I definitely let it start with myself in my own way, in my own time. But yes, here's a great question for all of us. Why can't we follow Marcus Garvey? We should indeed follow Marcus Garvey. Here's the man himself on Tacoma Radio, only on Tacoma Radio. Thank you, people, for listening. Big tune.

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We're celebrating Marcus Garvey today, dubwise and otherwise. And yes, indeed, he is so worthy of celebration, as you can hear from the lyrics of all the tracks that we have played today. Music from around the world celebrating Marcus Garvey. You just heard Marcus Dub from Albarassi coming out of Italy. Albarassi is an Italian Rastafarian and put out that great track for us to understand the influence of Marcus Garvey, who said, "Emancipate yourselves from mental slavery. None but ourselves can free our minds." In fact, he said, "While others may free the body, only you can free the mind." And mental slavery is not just something that affects people of African descent. Slavery is a system, and it impacts and belittles all of us. No matter what end of the stick you find yourself, if you're holding the stick, it belittles you in thinking that in order for you to have whatever it is you're trying to get, that you must dehumanize another person. And that in and of itself is making you lesser than a human being, as it does the other person at the other end of the stick. So we must dismantle all of these systems which demand that we be twice as good for something that's average or at all, or, you know, that demands that some of us are greater than others. Some of us are more deserving of life and liberty and happiness, that some of us are, you know, lesser animals. We have to come together no matter what your identity is in terms of ethnicity, nationhood, sexuality, spirituality. We must come together as human beings and protect our planet. This is our life source, and support and protect each other from the worst of ourselves, and then come together and see what we can do to get rid of hierarchy and this scarcity mindset, which is really going to be the end of us all. So yes, we're celebrating Marcus Garvey today. Marcus Garvey, of course, was a union, a labor organizer. He was a founder. He was a publisher. He founded political parties. He founded movements, and so much more. He's also Jamaica's first national hero, and of great influence in liberation movements around the world, anti-colonial, anti-imperialist movements. He influenced movements in Asia, Pan-Asianism, movements in Africa, Pan-Africanism, across the Caribbean, in Costa Rica, in Canada, in the United States of America. Garvey is everywhere. He's in the whirlwind, as he said, as he left us. And so many of us, even as Jamaicans growing up in Jamaica, we were not taught a lot about Marcus Garvey in schools because our colonial masters felt that you know, learning about his work and his teachings and what he felt that we could achieve is radical and would be against what they have planned for us. And as you can see, what they have planned for us is for us to be a nation of all-inclusive hotels that take all of our beaches, you know, where we are servant class and subprime people. So, yes, it's time for, you know, many of us Jamaicans and Caribbean folk to get into Marcus Garvey's work and teachings and take from it and continue to build up ourselves and the world at large. Be a good neighbor wherever you are. So, yes, let's get into some more Marcus Garvey music, Marcus Garvey dedication for the people. We just played Albarassi, and we're going to jump from Italy to Jamaica and play the Dubtonic Crew with their tune, Marcus Garvey. Thank you so much for listening, folks. I'm DJ Soul Rebel.
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So delightful. This is Roots Rock Reggae, people, live on Tacoma Radio. You're hanging out with me, DJ Soul Rebel, and I'm having a time in here today listening to these amazing dedications to the one and only Marcus Messiah Garvey. We're celebrating the man today. And every day, in fact, every time you listen to reggae music, you are celebrating the work of Marcus Garvey. I really enjoyed that one. That one was titled Marcus by a wonderful band called Ja Roots, led by Josh Heinrichs, coming out of Springfield, Missouri. Yes, indeed, Marcus Garvey transcending race and nationality and all kinds of stuff on here today, demonstrating the power of his work. And of course, in that track, the singer repeats, one God, one aim, one destiny. Because of course, if there is unity amongst the gods, then we are inclined to treat each other with dignity and respect. All of us, the works of Marcus Garvey indeed liberates us all. Well, we're spinning these tracks all the way till 3 o'clock. It's 2 hours of amazing reggae music for you every week. That's what we've got. And we hope you love it. You can always write to us at dj@tacomaradio.org, or you could send me a message at rootsrockreggaelive@gmail.com. And we're also on Facebook and Instagram. It's Roots Rock Reggae Live in both of those places. And, you know, feel free to follow us and get some insights about what's coming up for our show. You can also follow Tacoma Radio. It's at Tacoma Radio everywhere. And you can see what's going on with the whole station. Coming up at 3 o'clock, it's going to be Thought Bowl with Heather and Pete. Always such a great show and very interesting conversation. So stick around for that. But for now, it's more music celebrating the memory, the heritage, the gold that Marcus Garvey gave to all of us. Self-respect, respect for each other. And there's no limit to what we can do, what we can rebuild, what we can build. There is no limit to us working to create the societies we dream about, where everyone is beautiful, free to bring their gifts to make life just so pleasant on this planet Earth, our only home. Well, here is Burning Spear, who's got a big catalog of Garvey tune. You know, Burning Spear is from St. Anne, the same parish or state that Marcus Garvey is from, and the same place that Bob Marley is from, and the same place that I'm from. I like to, you know, put myself with all these greats. And so Burning Spear, of course, has made his life mission to teach folks about Garvey's work and how his work has impacted his life and his music for sure. So I love this one. It's a little different. It's a little jazzy. But it is definitely Burning Spear, the man who said he only wants to be music.

The ends you serve that are selfish will take you no further than yourself. But the ends you serve that are for all in common will take you into eternity. Words of Marcus Garvey, people. We're celebrating the big man today right here on Roots Rock Reggae.

Been amazing hanging out with you all today. Such a spiritual show we had today, celebrating the life and legacy, the gifts of Marcus Garvey, all that he gave to us, all people around the world, no matter what nationality, race, creed, background, whatever you're doing in life, Marcus Garvey's got a message for you. Marcus Garvey said, if we liberate the minds of men, we will indeed liberate the bodies of men. And that was really what his work was all about. Want to thank you all for tuning in, folks. Much love and blessings to you all. And here's to creating great communities for all the people where we can all belong and feel loved and whole. Until next time, peace. Just 1 second.

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0: Good afternoon. You are listening to The Thought Bowl. I'm Pete.
1: And then this is David.
0: Hello, David.
1: Hello.
0: David traversed through the Northern Virginia traffic nightmare to get here.
1: Didn't get bad till we got to D.C., Pete.
0: Oh, really?
1: Didn't get bad till we got to Rock Creek Park.
0: I can't blame it on Northern Virginia.
1: No. This is purely D.C.'s
0: D.C. and Maryland's
1: fault.
0: Yeah, yeah. Well, much appreciated you driving in, dealing with that traffic on this becoming summer. When's the official start of summer? June?
1: I don't know. You have to stop at least one red light, though.
0: Yeah.
1: Definitely. I feel like I hit every red light coming here.
0: Yeah. So today we are talking about Prince versus Michael Jackson. With the release of the recent Michael movie. Biopic, one of the many biopics to come out. I saw the Bruce Springsteen biopic, which is pretty good. That was pretty good.
1: Mm-hmm.
0: I'm a mediocre Bruce Springsteen fan, but it was kind of what I wanted in a lot of the biopics that have been lacking, in my opinion. But yeah, Michael, definitely. So we're going to talk about we've both seen it.
1: So what are you looking for in a biopic? Let's just dive right in. What are you looking for?
0: In a music biopic?
1: Yeah.
0: In a music biopic, the song writing process.
1: Which we got very little of here,
0: yeah.
1: I feel like.
0: Yeah.
1: In the Michael movie.
0: Yeah.
1: There's going to be spoilers for the Michael movie.
0: I mean,
1: I don't think there's
0: any spoilers. You know. Everything. I think everyone knows what happened. There was no surprises, I don't think. I think everyone
1: knows. Well, I was surprised about the monkey.
0: It didn't look that bad. No, it looked bad on the long shots.
1: Mm-hmm.
0: But the close-ups, they did a pretty good job of. But it was just the long shots of like trying to show Bubbles walking and stuff that didn't look cool. But I thought the close-ups, I was surprised on how not terrible it looked.
1: Here's the thing. They admitted many things. Why even put it in the movie? Because
0: So I
1: have a quote
0: from Bubbles.
1: Yes, from Bubbles. He's still alive, apparently.
0: No, he's not. Is he?
1: Yeah.
0: Oh, is he like in some sanctuary or something?
1: Yeah. I think he's been alive since 2005. So they tried to. They talked with PETA about having a live monkey.
0: Uh-huh.
1: And they were like, we don't think we should do that. He shouldn't have even had one.
0: Right.
1: So why should we do it?
0: Yeah,
1: we'll just do CGI.
0: Yeah, I mean, I think that's kind of a lot of that has been the route that people have gone, you know, recently. Even the dog in like the Superman and Supergirl movies, that's not real. I thought it was. It's not.
1: Yeah.
0: So yeah, I just think it's easy nowadays just to do CGI. Stuff as far as animals are concerned. Oh, but what I'm looking for in a biopic. So the songwriting process, a short time span, which this was good. It had a focus on mainly between Off the Wall and Thriller.
1: Yeah, I timed it 27 minutes of Jackson 5.
0: Yeah.
1: And then we go from Little Michael to
0: Big
1: older
0: Michael.
1: Michael.
0: Yeah. And I do like the fact of Michael waking up at 3 a.m, me like, oh, I got this idea of a song. I'm going to go to my little studio. I'm going to work up something.
1: Yeah.
0: And him spending time on thinking what they were going to call the album. I thought that was really cool.
1: Yeah.
0: So, yeah, there's little behind things. I like a shorter time span. I like details. I like, you know, the songwriting or creation process. The dancing was cool, and I'm really glad when the recreation of the Beat It video, they went out to find a guy who looked like one of the guys, the most notable guy in the Beat It with the white jacket.
1: Yeah.
0: And what I was also surprised, so he's in, you know, Blood and Crip territory.
1: Yeah.
0: He chose a side. What color was his jacket?
1: Red.
0: Yeah. That kind of surprised me too, that no one said, hey, maybe you might not want to have a red jacket. Maybe you should have a green jacket or a black jacket. So,
1: well, he had like five guys with him also.
0: Yeah.
1: There were like five bodyguards.
0: Yeah.
1: With him,
0: yeah.
1: So,
0: I thought that was. So, yeah, like checked a lot of boxes. It was pretty intense, especially, you know, the abuse Michael suffered.
1: I mean, listen, we've said it before on this show. Joe Jackson, notorious scumbag. He's one of the worst people ever. You know, and he's going to live forever. He's still alive? I'm pretty sure he's still alive.
0: We'll look that up. Yeah. Figure that out. But yeah, so that's checked a lot of the boxes for me. The only music biopics that I think might have been better, The Doors and Ray.
1: Okay.
0: I don't think anything else comes. I mean, like dealing with real bands, like the one with Tom Hanks and the Five Heartbeats, the fictional bands. I think that's a whole different ball of wax there.
1: Yeah.
0: But the real, you know, the real bands, the biopics. The Almost Famous was a compilation of, I think Almost Famous was a better movie, but it wasn't about a real, it was kind of a mismatch of Led Zeppelin, the Eagles, and some other bands. But that was a better movie, but a biopic music-based, I think, you know, Michael is one of the best.
1: Yeah. I mean, listen, I think you're right out of like the recent biopic movies of this ilk, it was probably the best one. I wonder their thought process of what they wanted to put in the movie as opposed to what they omitted. Nothing about Brooke Shields or Madonna or anything like that. Like, I'm pretty sure...
0: That was weird. Yeah. No Diana Ross. No, I want to know.
1: Barely a little bit. Wasn't that her in the very beginning? That wasn't her?
0: That was Gladys Knight and the Pips.
1: Okay.
0: Yeah, no Diana Ross. That's got to be something about...
1: Okay.
0: Something must have, you know... something must have happened.
1: Because what was that song that she was singing?
0: I heard it through the grapevine.
1: Okay.
0: Yeah. So they did a version. I mean, Marvin Gaye's version is more famous, but Gladys Knight and the Pips had a version of Heard It Through the Grapevine also.
1: Okay.
0: So yeah, that was that.
1: Odd that they didn't have Diana Ross in that.
0: So yeah, something
1: spot.
0: Must have happened. I mean, with, and no Paul McCartney.
1: No. Paul McCartney. Well,
0: you probably know why, but. Yeah, so I thought it was, and there was a lot of Jafar Jackson. There were so many like close-up shots of him. That's probably the most.
1: He looks a lot like Michael.
0: Oh yeah, but there were so many just extreme close-ups of him that was—I don't know what the record is for most screen time by a leading actor in a film, but this is probably there weren't too many scenes that he was not in.
1: Right. If there's like a opposite of the Bechdel test, but it's for the. It's for like the leading man.
0: Yeah.
1: You wouldn't have got it with this.
0: Yeah, I think outside of the scene with Joe Jackson and Don King, that might have been one of the very few scenes.
1: What a great scene that was. Yeah, it was like two the peas, Emperor and Darth Vader.
0: Exactly,
1: together.
0: It was. Yeah. Two peas in a pod.
1: Yeah. I had completely forgot about that because they didn't really go into. So they helped fund the last Jackson 5. Tour.
0: The Jackson's tour.
1: The person who owned the Patriots, I forget the guy's name, he was also one
0: Robert
1: of the people.
0: Kraft?
1: No, this was way before that.
0: Okay.
1: And they did this convoluted thing where you would put your, they didn't even go into this. You'd put your name on a list with a deposit. And then they would take that money and put it in a money market account. And then the tickets were like in a raffle.
0: Mm-hmm.
1: Meanwhile, the money would gain interest from being in the account. And they would take that plus the ticket money. And the tickets were so expensive, not everybody was getting tickets.
0: Right.
1: Because they were so expensive. Even back then, they were expensive.
0: Yeah.
1: So... they lost a lot of money because they showed it in there. And I watched the actual, you can watch the actual concert on YouTube where Michael has that, not really a meltdown, but he's like, this is our last tour, you know. So he had to sell the Patriots, the guy, and he sold the Patriots and he sold the stadium. And it changed hands a couple times over time after that, but then it eventually ended up in Robert Kraft's hands. And so Michael Jackson is indirectly tied to the Patriots dynasty.
0: Wow. Thank you, Michael. Tom Brady, thanks you.
1: Yeah. He's probably shirtless somewhere.
0: Yeah, yeah, yeah. So how would you, well, okay, well, let's get into a song first because we have a lot of songs to play in. So we'll start with Human Nature.
1: A classic.
0: A classic off the Thriller album. This is Human Nature by Michael Jackson.

0: So that was Michael Jackson with Human Nature, and you're listening to The Thought Bowl. We're doing a Michael Jackson versus Prince little battle here. And yeah, so my
1: just
0: friend,
1: just as a correction, Joe Jackson died in 2018. His reign of terror ended
0: Joe Jackson, in 2018. Michael Jackson's father, not to be confused with Joe Jackson. The musician who is still
1: I wonder
0: still
1: if he ever thought about changing his name.
0: Joe Jackson or
1: the other Joe Jackson?
0: Probably not. Like, because
1: maybe
0: I don't
1: put his middle name in there, or
0: Joe. Yeah,
1: or be I'm Joseph Jackson.
0: Joe, not Michael Jackson's father. Yeah. Jackson.
1: Jay Jackson.
0: Yeah, he could have done that. So yeah, so we're so my friend Andrew says, what did he say? He says he loves. He's like, Michael is great. Prince still for me.
1: Yes, I don't think there's any debate. I think it's Prince.
0: Really?
1: Yeah. No question.
0: Ooh.
1: There's no question.
0: Ooh. Like, what's your make your statements? Make your.
1: I mean, he was a better musician. He was the better showman. I mean, he never did the moonwalk, but I mean, have Michael play guitar in front of 80,000 people.
0: Mm-hmm.
1: You know.
0: That's a tough one. I don't know.
1: He didn't write Purple Rain also.
0: Prince Michael Jackson?
1: Yeah.
0: Prince wrote Purple Rain. But, yeah. And the famous interview with Chris Rock interviewing Prince about...
1: Yeah, I didn't realize that was Chris Rock.
0: Yeah.
1: Also, because the clip that I sent you was a bit extended. The only section I saw was Prince talking about why he didn't do Bad. It was supposed to be a duet.
0: Duet, yeah.
1: Yeah.
0: So, yeah. The duet that never was. And another interesting fact, Keith Richards has outlived both Michael Jackson and Prince. So, little fun.
1: Good for him.
0: Little fun facts there. All right. So, let's compare Michael to Purple Rain. How would you draw comparisons? And they're two kind of different things, but...
1: Yeah, I mean, Purple Rain, it's semi-biographical, mm-hmm. isn't it, Purple Rain?
0: Yeah, yeah.
1: The names have been changed to...
0: To protect the innocent, yeah.
1: But, you know, I would say there's a more dramatic slant to Purple Rain.
0: Mm-hmm.
1: This, Michael seemed way more feel-good to me.
0: I don't know. Not after Joe Jackson beat him. I wasn't feeling too good.
1: Yeah, but I mean he was able to overcome that. Uh-huh. You know.
0: Yeah.
1: He's able to overcome that. Like the main Purple Rain. I would say Purple Rain is a very melancholy song, you know.
0: Yeah.
1: And that is the centerpiece of the movie basically at the end, you know. So here's the thing about the Michael movie. So you put in whatever you want to put in, and you omit whatever you want to omit. There was an alternate ending filmed. I did my research on this. Mm-hmm. There was an alternate ending filmed about... They were going to bring up the allegations from the first victim.
0: Mm-hmm.
1: They were going to. And the estate was like, no, you can't... None of that can be in the movie.
0: Mm-hmm.
1: So... They refilmed the concert scene at the end.
0: Mm.
1: That was the ending.
0: Mm-hmm.
1: And then it ends like a James Bond movie. It's like Michael will return. So there's going to be a sequel. It made a ton of money. What do you do? What is the next movie about?
0: I mean, just starting from Bad going to, you know.
1: Do you think they would cover his... It would cover his death? Is there
0: going to
1: be a courtroom scene, Law and Order style?
0: No, I think they'll... I mean, they obviously don't want to touch the allegations.
1: I don't think they're allowed to, which is odd that they wouldn't even...
0: But they can touch on his death and his... whatever kind of... His exhaustion on that last tour and everything.
1: Yeah.
0: So.
1: I mean, the burnt head from the commercial, that... was real. But he was like addicted to painkillers after that for the rest of his life. They just said you're going to have to take painkillers because you're going to be in constant pain. They didn't even. Why not even do that?
0: Yeah.
1: You know.
0: Yeah.
1: I just think it was like if you were gonna sell somebody on Michael Jackson,
0: who was this for? That was.
1: Yeah. Well, you loved it. So this was for you, Grandpa. I hope you're happy.
0: I am. This is the Michael Jackson I want to remember. Mm-hmm. And everything that was in this, I felt like this was.
1: So what's the point?
0: For people like me to say, like I said, before this, I was like, much like, you know, like a lot of people have said, it's just, same thing with Bill Cosby. You just have a sour taste in your mouth about even liking them.
1: Mm-hmm.
0: Anymore, so
1: you're trying to separate the art from the artist. That gets murky when you do a biopic about their life. Something that was brought up to me that I thought was interesting, they should have just done Thriller. It should have just been about the creative process behind Thriller. Have a little bit in the beginning about the Jackson 5 and leading up to that. And then the movie's just about Thriller coming together.
0: Yeah, I think this was more about the victory tour than I anticipated.
1: Yeah.
0: But I also don't know, like, that another question I have, just a bunch of touring aspect questions. Did they not have a tour for Off the Wall?
1: I will never know.
0: I gotta look. That's something. That's my curiosity.
1: And I'm sure we've discussed this before. If the music was well shot and the actor, it's his cousin or it's his nephew.
0: Jermaine Jackson. Yeah, it's his nephew.
1: Nephew that plays Michael. Mm-hmm. He's very good. He sounds a lot like Michael. Did he sing or was it Michael that sang?
0: I don't know.
1: So my point is, if you want to watch Motown 25, are you going to boot up the movie or are you going to go watch it on YouTube?
0: I mean, I think the movie's not for that. I think the movie's there to fill in those little gaps and stuff. I mean, it's more about, I think it was a lot more about him and the relationship with his father and him trying to get away and his mother feeling guilty about not protecting him. So I think a lot of it was, you know, why was Michael that way? But still, they didn't lean into a lot of his, they didn't lean into like the Elephant Man part, you know, all
1: I'm surprised brought up the nose job thing, but I guess you have to.
0: Yeah. I mean, the weirdest thing was like, he had a llama and a chimpanzee, which that's not too creative. They didn't really get into the whole Peter Pan thing was kind of.
1: Well, the other thing is, if you look into his life, a lot, like, I don't think the Elephant Man's bones thing was actually real.
0: I think they planted, didn't they say
1: they planted a lot of stories about him, which also was a double-edged sword because then that meant the press was believing everything that came in about him. So whether or not you believe the abuse allegations are true of him abusing those children, they're going to be more likely to believe it because they've believed everything else that has come out about this guy, about how weird he is. So,
0: right. Yeah, that is an interesting PR move, like just flooding so many quote-unquote conspiracy theories that when something actually is possibly true, you can just point it and you'd be like, oh, that's just another him with the allegations. That's just another conspiracy theory. So it's kind of like his PR team flooding the media with so many that you know are falsehoods. It's like, oh, what do you believe? What do you believe at this point?
1: Yeah. I don't know. I thought it was...
0: You thought it was what? You thought it was good, but not great?
1: Yeah. Okay. I would give it a flat C. It was slightly better than Bohemian Rhapsody.
0: Okay.
1: But... You know, I'm more biased towards that because
0: you're a bigger fan.
1: I'm a bigger fan of Queen. And then again, if I want to watch the Live Aid performance, which was very good in the movie, I'm just going to watch the Live Aid performance. I'm not going to watch the movie. Mm-hmm. And there were so many things in the Queen movie that weren't real or omitted. Also, I put it on my list of songs to play. I don't know if we're going to get to it, but the Freddie Mercury, Michael Jackson duet, they were supposed to do a bunch of songs together. I can't remember if they are actually recorded or not, but there's conflicting reports as to why they stopped working together. The two that I heard were they were about to record together and Freddie was caught doing cocaine in Michael's kitchen and they threw him out.
0: Wow.
1: I don't know if I believe that
0: with
1: one.
0: Bubbles, him and Bubbles.
1: Well, the other one was Freddie's people came and they were about to start recording and then the monkey came in, Bubbles, and Freddie was like, "This is stupid, I'm leaving." So, I don't know.
0: Wow.
1: I don't know if either are true. I don't know if both are true.
0: I mean, I know I've heard the same thing with Freddie Mercury and David Bowie making a whole bunch of songs together. And for whatever reason, they just didn't jive together. So, I mean, the common theme in that is Freddie Mercury. So,
1: yeah. I mean, he was a diva. Maybe that's the reason. Maybe he was just too much of a diva.
0: So, let's jump into a Prince song.
1: Yeah.
0: So, let's do a Let's Go Crazy from the movie that opens up. I mean, the song that opens up in the movie, Purple Rain, this is Let's Go Crazy.
2: Dearly beloved, we are gathered here today to get through this thing called life. Electric word, life, it means forever, and that's a mighty long time. But I'm here to tell you, there's something else. The afterworld. A world of never-ending happiness. You can always see the sun, day or night.

0: All right, that was Prince, but Let's Go Crazy. And you're listening to The Thought Bowl. We're talking about Prince versus Michael Jackson. Both Prince and Michael Jackson born a few months apart. Prince was born on June 7th, 1958. I guess that makes him a Gemini. He was born Prince Roger Nelson's, and Michael Jackson was born on August 29th, also 1958. So would that make him a Leo?
1: Leo. I don't know astrology.
0: Yeah. He's either a Leo or whatever is right after.
1: Do you think it was odd that Janet didn't want to be in the movie? Did you think that was odd?
0: So it was just, I mean, like, not even her represented.
1: She was LaToya, like, and Reby? I don't want anything to do with this movie.
0: Uh-huh.
1: So,
0: like, not even her likeness?
1: Yeah.
0: As,
1: they didn't even have, there's only one sister there. It's just LaToya.
0: What's
1: She's the only
0: Reby,
1: one there.
0: Reby wasn't there? I think the other girl, the younger girl, Reby,
1: I don't
0: was
1: think
0: there.
1: So. Later on, I know it was only just LaToya that they had, you know. So, but no Janet at all. Janet wasn't in the movie at all.
0: Hmm. Yeah, that was weird. It was a bunch of, like, oh, you can't put these people in and these people because of, like, various reasons. So, yeah, it was kind of, I mean, I didn't even know you could do that if it's, like, you know, you're not in it. Mm-hmm. Like, they, yeah, I didn't know, like, you could actually do that.
1: I mean, I guess they just honored her wishes because she's Janet Jackson.
0: Yeah.
1: But it is very strange, you know, because having, they clearly were in with the estate, you know, because they were able to use the music and stuff like that. I just wonder why Janet was like, you know, I don't want anything. I don't even want to be in this.
0: Yeah. All right. Let's go back to the music. So so I guess it's Michael's turn. What Michael Jackson song do you want to hear?
1: Oh, I mean, if you want to do the Freddie Mercury duet.
0: Okay. So that is called There Must Be More to Life Than This.
1: Yes.
0: All right. So this is There Must Be More to Life Than This.

0: Right, that was There Must Be More to Life Than This. That was Queen and Michael Jackson. Never heard that song before.
1: Yeah, classic banger.
0: Hmm.
1: Even Michael liked Queen.
0: Hmm. Whose album was that on? A Queen album or
1: just released as a one-off single? It was on one of the posthumous albums. I don't think it really was specifically officially released.
0: Oh, really?
1: Again, from what we were mentioning earlier about why the reasons why they didn't do more together, because they were fans of each other, Freddie and Michael.
0: So
1: I don't know. I don't think either of those stories are true. I just think Michael didn't have time to do anything, really,
0: right?
1: If you think about it,
0: Yeah. All right, so let's get back to a Prince song. So let's do Mountains off of the Under the Cherry Moon soundtrack. From the looks of the album cover.
1: Yeah, I would say this is a deep cut. Uh-huh. You'd say it's good. We couldn't play Controversy because it says there's a swear in it.
0: And we don't want any controversy.
1: That's right.
0: Playing Controversy. So
1: what could that swear be? I don't know. If somebody wants to look up and see what it is,
0: it's probably something really bad.
1: Yeah, email in.
0: Yeah.
1: Let us know.
0: So Purple Rain, good movie.
1: Mm-hmm.
0: However, the rest of those Prince movies, not very good movies. Graffiti Bridge. Under the Cherry Moon.
1: Cherry Moon is not horrible.
0: I gotta watch
1: it. It's okay. I think that's the one that's in black and white.
0: Yeah.
1: That one's not bad. It's not as bad as people say it is.
0: Uh-huh.
1: Yeah, that one, I think Thieves in the Temple's on that soundtrack. That's a classic Prince song.
0: So this is Mountains from the Under the Cherry Moon soundtrack.

0: 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And that was Prince with Mountains. And you're listening to The Thought Bowl. And continue listening because we have Brian coming up with a roadside attractions. Then after that, we have Roots and Wings, and we have 24 hours here of programming here, so continue listening. I like that Deep Cup. I think I might have heard that before, because Under the Cherry Moon was one of the very first CDs I bought.
1: Yeah, it's a good soundtrack.
0: Yeah,
1: it's a really good soundtrack.
0: Yeah.
1: I mean, even if you weren't 100% convinced Prince wasn't going to have a good movie, you were at least...
0: Got some good music.
1: The soundtrack was good.
0: It's like Elvis.
1: Good.
0: Yeah. We gotta win this race. So yeah, let's jump back to a Michael. So this is from the album Off the Wall, and this is the title track. I much prefer the Off the Wall album over Thriller.
1: I gotta tell you, Pete, you think that is controversial? I agree with you.
0: Oh, okay.
1: I think Off the Wall is a better album than Thriller.
0: Yeah. Yeah, from my perspective, it's almost a production thing, because I felt Thriller kind of got into that 80s sound a little too much, and Off the Wall was still on that edge of like disco funk and some other.
1: And here's another reason why Off the Wall is better. I think it came out around the time that the Disco Sucks movement happened. It was still a huge hit.
0: Right.
1: People
0: dug it.
1: Yeah.
0: So this is Off the Wall by Michael Jackson.

0: was Michael Jackson with Off the Wall. You're listening to the Thought Bowl on our Prince versus Michael Jackson battle royale. Yeah, I'm still conflicted if I had to choose one or the other.
1: I mean, it's hard. You can pick both, Pete. It's all right. You can stay in the middle.
0: Stay in the middle of the road. But for me, it's also Michael Jackson as a young Michael Jackson, also into the whole comparison, you know. Comparison thing. I think, yeah, I mean, obviously Michael Jackson did play guitar, but I think Michael Jackson's a better singer. Michael Jackson's a better dancer.
1: That's debatable.
0: Oh, come on. You're not going to say Prince's dance is just as good as Michael Jackson, are you?
1: Well, yeah. I mean, he was shorter. His legs were stubbier, so maybe. Can we get a confirmation on Michael Jackson's height?
0: Taller than Prince. Yeah. I would think so.
1: Most toddlers are taller than Prince.
0: So we both liked the movie. I might have liked it a little bit.
1: Yeah.
0: A little more.
1: Mm-hmm. But, I just wonder, like, a sequel is for sure being made because it made a ton of money. Where do you go from here? Because I would say the part where they ended
0: is bad. Is.
1: Is well in more well, ways that, than one we ended basically at his apex,
0: yeah, and that's when honestly I stopped listening.
1: Maybe you don't do another movie, you know,
0: yeah, just but, tease it and
1: yeah.
0: just don't
1: be
0: just
1: like don't yeah, it's coming don't it's coming. Worry yeah, yeah
0: it'd be
1: coming.
0: Like the next, like in between Star Wars and Empire Strikes Back was like 50 years, so maybe yeah. they'll do something like that. So yeah, so I'm hope you are having a good day. And yeah, Andrew said likes Michael Jackson, but Prince, has a preference for Prince. And David, you're with the Prince.
1: Oh yeah.
0: Like not even close.
1: Not even close. Wow. Like Michael Jackson. I'm not even thinking of the allegations. If you want to bring that into it, mm-hmm. you know, whatever. But yeah, Prince definitely.
0: Mm. All right. So, like I said, I'm more of the middle of the road, you know, both of them. But yeah, this movie was definitely for me and made me feel better about.
1: So, if you're an old, crusty man like Pete, you'll love Michael.
0: Yeah. And super fan Andrew just said Prince did Spin and High Heels.
1: Yeah, there you go. Yeah.
0: I don't think Michael Jackson could pull that off.
1: And. They both did Super Bowl halftime. Prince's was way better. And Prince's, it was raining during his Super Bowl halftime show.
0: He made it
1: not
0: rain.
1: During Michael's.
0: Yeah.
1: Although I will say, Michael was basically the first. I forget why they went with musicians, like big musicians for the Super Bowl halftime show. It was because the one before Michael, it took viewers away.
0: Yeah.
1: And they were like, we got to not have this, so they got Michael Jackson, and then from then on
0: it was big musicians.
1: Yeah.
0: All right, so continue listening. We have Brian coming up. Roadside Attractions can leave you with a Prince song, Pop Life, and a Michael Jackson song with the aforementioned Paul McCartney, The Girl Is Mine. So continue listening.

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It's Saturday and it's summertime here in Tacoma Park in the DC area, Mid-Atlantic region. Finally, it is summer. We've had the heat, and now the humidity is starting to creep up. I think it's going to catch up with us pretty soon. But after that month of May we had, I'm perfectly ready for real summertime to commence here. This is Roadside Attraction. For the next 2 hours, we'll be doing traditional country music, both old and new, and we got a little rockabilly stuff and bluegrass and various other things thrown in that we may or may not get to as the time creeps along. Usually it doesn't seem to creep, it rushes past here, as it so often does, just about anywhere. So let's get started, and other things I have to say, I think I'll think of later in the other opportunities here. We'll start off with one, and it is a real oldie from back about 1957. A guy named Curtis Gordon, and what is it? So Tired, yes. So Tired of Crying.

A classic there from Waylon Jennings, Walk On Out of My Mind, from the late 70s, back really before the whole outlaw thing got started. And what else did we hear there? Autry Inman, a guy who I don't think ever really had anything much in the way of hits. Autry Inman from sometime in the 60s. Liner notes on this little album here. Kind of a reissue or a collection of stuff of his that came out on singles. It says he, after the music business, he got involved in the uranium business. So maybe he made some money there. Autry Inman. We had Mo Bandy. And yes, a song that was a hit. I Just Started Hating Cheating Songs Today. And started out with kind of a lively tune, considering the title, So Tired of Crying. That was Curtis Gordon. And this is Roadside Attraction. We're just getting started. And let us continue to get started. We've got one from Merle Haggard and Bonnie Owens. One of his first albums. I know it's not the first that he did this with Bonnie Owens. Merle Haggard, Bonnie Owens, and Buck Owens kind of set the... Well, I suppose it was going on before them. I was going to say set the template for the kind of Peyton Place reputation that Nashville and the country world got. Whether they truly earned it or not, it's, like I say, reputation. But, yeah, the three of them... Haggard, Owens, and Owens were so inextricably linked and going back and forth, and I think Merle Haggard and Buck Owens were ready to kill each other at one point. I don't know all the details of it, if anybody these days does. But anyway, this is Merle Haggard and Bonnie Owens, and a song that they had some success with.

The last song we heard, June Carter, and it's called the Jukebox Blues from way back, 1952. A song of the songwriting credits are Maybelle and Helen Carter, so kind of a family operation there. June Carter, Jukebox Blues. And we were kind of dealing with the 70s otherwise. Jerry Lee Lewis, Would You Take Another Chance on Me? With lots of loads of strings piled on top of them, but with Jerry Lee, you can pile all the strings and vocal choruses you want. Jerry Lee will always come through the way he does. Think about it. Gary Stewart, one of his hits, You're Not the Woman You Used to Be. We started out with Merle Haggard, Bonnie Owens, Just Between the Two of Us.

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Getting back to music. Trying to switch things up a little bit here. I hate to get too much of a groove. In case anybody notices, I'll try and make things a little bit different. Let's head right into a bit of bluegrass music here. Maybe a couple of them. Starting out with the Lilly Brothers and Don Stover from, oh, the mid-50s, I believe they're doing a... Here's another Carter family song, although this is from A.P. Carter, and it is Are You Tired of Me, My Darling?

Right here is a little tune that my daddy learned from old man Houston Galleon up at Low Gap, North Carolina, I guess before I was born. And he called it the Drunken Hiccups. Well, they play a tune out yonder around Nashville, Tennessee, they call rye whiskey. And a lot of folks in this country calls it Jack of Diamonds. Daddy said, old man Houston said the right name for it was the Drunken Hiccups. So here she comes.

It's a band called the Barrier Brothers from back in the 60s doing a Flatten Scruggs song. Yes, it's called Someday We'll Meet Again, Sweetheart. The Barrier Brothers group that seems to have never got that much attention. Before that, Tommy Jarrell from down in North Carolina, in fact, from a town called Toast, North Carolina. Playing the fiddle, he played the fiddle, sang, played banjo too. An old song called, as he explained, Drunken Hiccups. Had the pleasure of seeing him play once down at the Smithsonian Folklife Festival. Pretty good number of years ago now. And he was from Toast, North Carolina. And I guess maybe the people who live there are toasters. Could that be? Is that what they're known as? And if you go there, you get toasted. Also, Charlie Monroe, of course, Bill Monroe's brother. After they split up, Charlie Monroe continued on his own, and that song we heard was back from the 30s called Sugar Cane Mama. He sounds kind of like Bill Monroe, doesn't he? Red Smiley, after he split up from Don Reno, and that happened about 1964, he continued with the bluegrass cut-ups, and we heard a song there called Heard My Mother Call My Name in Prayer. And was that what we started out with? No, it's not. Lily Brothers and Don Stover is how we started. So there was our little bluegrass session for today. I think we're going to switch over to something a little bit newer, much newer. And it is something I've been playing lately. Brennan Lee, and not the latest thing from her now, but a good one anyway. Ain't Through Honky Tonkin' Yet.

And isn't it such a pretty world today? You're listening to WOWDLP, Tacoma Park, Maryland. 94.3 FM, on the internet at tacomaradio.org. What we just heard was that last song, that last of two, the Cactus Blossoms, a new album from them, actually, called Every Time I Think About You, and that was a tune called Keep Walking. The Cactus Blossoms, based out in the upper Midwest, when they can dig themselves out of the snow and ice, which is only rarely they get beyond the upper Midwest. Mostly they stick around up there, but they get out from time to time. I know they've been to New York and places. Keep Walking from the Cactus Blossoms, and Brennan Lee before that, Ain't Through Honky Tonkin' Yet. She's based in Nashville and also rarely gets around, but she has made it to D.C. at least once so far.

In case you're wondering, here's what we have coming up on WOWD. And by the way, this is Roadside Attraction here. We're about halfway through. At 6 o'clock, we have Roots and Wings. And it says here, if the heat has you needing to mellow out this Saturday evening, Becky and Chris will offer a great selection of old and new tunes designed for just that. Music from Hiss, Golden Messenger, Sunvolt, Mermaid Avenue Recordings. No, Sunvolt, the Mermaid Avenue Recordings. Death Cab for Cutie. And even a nod to Swedish National Day with a few tunes from Swedish artists. Grab some cold lingonberry juice or a shot of aquavit and tune in. Aquavit, the only drink that has made it on both sides of the equator before it is allowed to get to you. And it will get to you.

Hey guys, keep going there. We have something more stuff, sort of new. I see that out at Hank Deedle's tomorrow evening, it's going to be the Rockasonics doing their country thing along with Sean Young's Country Corral with special guests, it says. Sean Young, who has been in a bunch of different bands over the years, I mostly remember him from High Noon. That's how I first knew of him, and all the other groups he's taken part in, I was not so familiar with. But anyway, the last time they did this, it was just the Rockasonics doing a country thing. And if it's kind of the same as before, which I'm sure it will be, it's kind of like Roadside Attraction performed live before your eyes. They do a lot of the old country classics from the 50s and 60s. And because that's Willie Barry, the lead singer, has a soft spot in his heart for all that kind of good stuff, which we play so often, so well here on Roadside Attraction. That is tomorrow evening at Hank Deedle's out there on Rockville Pike, just on the south side of downtown Rockville. And the show starts at 6 in the evening. They usually do start early out there, and they end kind of early too. That seems to be the way these days. So along with that, we'll hear first a song from a Willie Barry tune, not a tune that he wrote, but it's kind of a solo thing that he did. And doing a song written by Melvin Inslee, so his country credentials for this tune. Love Me to Pieces, along with Dave Stuckey of Dave and Deke fan. And then I think we'll hear one from the Rockasonics themselves and what they normally do. But here's Willie Barry. It's called, yes, Love Me to Pieces.

We were tested to get more speed. The highway patrol asked to stay in the lead. The Lincoln had an overdrive tranny. We also added a Columbia fanny. 12 speeds forward and 3 in reverse. We didn't know if it was better or worse. We added 100 pounds out in the back. We should have had winch to take out the slack. The patrol had a dart that wasn't slow. A whole lot of weight built down low. It weighed 4,200 pounds, twice as much as the Lincoln, close to the ground. Built to go faster than the hot rod Lincoln, even when filled with liquor for drinking.

started using that liquor anymore. It ate up the carbs and stunk up the floor. We wound them up and started from scratch. The dart took off, he'd be hard to catch. At the Columbia Honor in the overdrive low, if I could get traction, I wouldn't be slow. I didn't have enough weight to stay on the ground and too much to fly, but it sure made a sound. The sand was flying from under the tires. It looked like smoke from a prairie fire. I finally got going. He was way out ahead. The Lincoln took off like a bullet of lead. Shifted to second and then into high, put the club.

That is not Scratches on the Record. I don't know what that's supposed to be, but it's this is not the Scratchy Record of the Week. Last song we heard was Conway Twitty from back in his rockin' days, and probably his best known song from that era, Double Talk Baby. And a perennial favorite here at a roadside attraction, Al Ferrier and his Boppin' Billies, No No Baby, on the Gold Band record label from down there in Louisiana, 1956. Lake Charles, Louisiana, to be precise. And other things we heard, yeah, what did we hear? Charlie Ryan, who had one of the earliest, biggest hits with Hot Rod Lincoln. Not the original, but maybe one of the ones that put it on the charts or whatever. One of the many, many sequels and answer songs. This one done by Charlie Ryan himself, called The Dart and the Lincoln. We had a guy named George Weston, and that was called Don't Stay Home with the Blues. Still, yeah, we're working backwards here. A little group called the Jordan Brothers, and a tune called the Basin Street Rumble, on the Mighty Jordan record label. I wonder where they got that name. The Jordan Brothers on Jordan Records from 1963. They claim they are from Schuylkill, Pennsylvania. Now, I don't know of any town called Schuylkill, Pennsylvania. There's the Schuylkill River, of course, the Schuylkill Parkway, right in the Philadelphia area. I guess that's where they're from. And the New Beats. The New Beats with a tune called Tough Little Buggy. They actually had a Billboard hit in 1964. The flip side of that record called Bread and Butter. Maybe you remember it. That song we heard was Tough Little Buggy, referring to a Corvette. They are originally from Shreveport, Louisiana, and one interesting note about them, the leader of the band named Larry Healy kind of made his mark in the music business by co-writing the song Wind Beneath My Wings up around 1980, long after the New Beats. He co-wrote Wind Beneath My Wings, a song that was a number one hit in 1989 for Bette Midler, sold a zillion copies, and it was also covered by about a dozen other well-known singers. And I'm sure he made more money off of co-writing that song than he ever made off of the New Beats. And we started out with, we heard the Rockasonics from their one and only

As I say, it's kind of like listening to Roadside Attraction in person. Live in person.

Roadside Attraction in the waning moments, I guess. Maybe not quite yet, but we're getting there. And we'll get back to a little bit of country stuff. Moon Mulligan, who we can never hear enough of. Good deal, Lucille.

Melvin Inslee. And we heard, Willie Barry did a Melvin Inslee song. There was Melvin himself. He wrote a whole bunch of great songs. And I Ain't Getting Nowhere With You. And let me quickly run down everything else we heard here. Jack Bradshaw, My Heart, from about 1949, I think. Eddie Nowak, and a song mostly known by George Jones, Relief Is Just a Swallow Away. We heard The Virtues, Frank Virtue and The Virtues, and that one was just called Guitar in Orbit, also from the Philadelphia area, like the Jordan Brothers earlier. The Delmore Brothers doing one called Mobile Blues from back in the 40s, and Moon Mullican with Good Deal Lucille. And we are getting close to the end. I got a little bit of business to take care of that I completely forgot about. If we've got a few seconds here. 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Sorry about that. 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

That does it for Roadside Attraction for this Saturday afternoon. Roots and Wings is next. Becky and Chris are here. And once again, I'll say, hope you liked it. Come back again next week. If you like it, tell your friends. And have a great rest of your weekend. Jimmy Rivers, once again, taking us out.

0: It's Saturday night. You've got Chris and Becky here for another Roots and Wings. We come to you every Saturday night from 6 to 8. How are you doing, Chris?
1: I am good. I'm glad to be here.
0: Me too.
1: Yeah.
0: So I'm not going to complain about it, but I did get hot today.
1: It's a warm day.
0: It's a humid day.
1: It's a humid day.
0: And it appeared to me that there was a lot going on in town and out of town today in the DMV.
1: Yes.
0: There were music festivals. There were Porch Fest. There was just everywhere I turned, there was something going on.
1: Yeah. And it's Pride Weekend, I think, here
0: it's
1: in
0: Pride
1: the TKPK.
0: Weekend. That's right. So I don't know about you, but the heat and the activity of the day made me kind of want to mellow out tonight.
1: Okay.
0: Yeah.
1: That's fair.
0: So we're going to start the show a little quieter, maybe, than I usually might start it. But I've got some beautiful tunes to start off tonight's show.
1: I know that's true.
0: And we've got some interesting, fun things going on the show tonight, too.
1: It's true.
0: Some little surprises. You'll find out in the next break, which means you have to stick around till then. But I'm going to start off with a song off Sabine McCullough's album, Don't Call Me Baby. Now, this song is their version of Deep River, and it's Sabine, and her sister Layla McCullough.
1: Uh-oh.
0: Singing Deep River, traditional spiritual, together. And I don't know about you, but I think this is the way for us to start our
1: Let's do
0: our
1: it.
0: Chilled out Roots and Wings.

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1: Yay. Promo team.
0: Okay, so folks, we needed to record a new promo for our show. And we weren't having a lot of success doing it on our devices. So we thought we'd do it in the station. And Live. Now you got to hear what hopefully will be the promo, but next time you hear it, it will sound a lot better because there'll be music behind it.
1: Yeah. So I mean, that's how the sausage gets made around
0: here.
1: That
0: is how the sausage gets made. Not sure behind the exactly transistor. How it turned out.
1: We'll see.
0: All right. We just heard from Miriam Makeba, Measure the Valleys. That is from her 1970 album, Keep Me in Mind. Before that, we heard from a person named Irma, French Cameroonian singer-songwriter. That was her version of Moon River, released in 2026. And again, started off with Deep River from Layla Makala, accompanying her sister Sabine Makala. All right, on with some more mellow tunes for this hot evening. Grab a cold beverage. Here's Nancy Griffith with her version of Desperado's Waiting for the Train, Waiting for a Train, but this is so great. She is accompanied here by Guy Clark, the writer of the song,
1: nice.
0: Jerry Jeff Walker, and Rodney Crowell.
1: It's, oh my goodness.
0: It's a special treat.
2: And I'd play the Red River Valley, and he'd sit in the kitchen

0: 70s bass.
1: Yeah.
0: In that song, Townes Van Zandt. 1971, standing off of High, Low, and In Between. Before that, we heard from West Texas songwriter Kimmy Rhodes, Maybe We'll Just Disappear. Who do you think that was singing along with Kimmy?
1: Yeah, that
2: ding,
1: would
2: ding,
1: be
2: ding.
1: Waylon.
0: It was Waylon. And started off with Desperado's Waiting for a Train, Guy Clark's song that was Nancy Griffith's cover, joined by Clark, Jerry Jeff Walker, and Rodney Crowell. 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Didn't know that.
1: So cool, right?
0: Yeah.
1: Big
0: really.
1: Show on Tuesday coming at Wolf Trap to honor John.
0: Oh, nice.
1: With I'm With Her and Emmylou Harris and all kinds of amazing people. So we're just glad to know any member of the Prine family is in our midst.
0: Wow.
1: Yeah.
0: You learn a lot on WOWD.
1: It's true. Yeah, it's the truth.

0: Warren Zevon covering Steve Winwood's Back in the High Life again. I really love his version.
1: Oh, yeah.
0: And that's all I'm going to say.
1: Isn't that interesting? I mean, I would not have recognized that song.
0: Right.
1: Now that you say it, I'm like, oh, my God.
0: Yeah.
1: Like an early, was a mid-80s gem, that record, Ark of a Diver?
0: I think so, yeah. And this was a melancholy sort.
1: Yes.
0: Yeah.
1: Anyway. Yes, yes, you can hear it in his voice. Hmm. Beautiful stuff here on WWDLP. You're listening to the second half hour, just about, of the
0: Roots
1: first of Roots and Wings. Come on. Little overcast, plenty hot, plenty humid. Hmm. Feels like summer. Well, in just a few weeks, 3 weeks from now, there's going to be history made up in North Adams, Massachusetts. Billy Bragg and Wilco, and we'll see if Natalie Merchant joins, but they're going to play Mermaid Avenue for the first time live, and going to play a little cut from that right now, just staying in the mellow vibe, right?
0: Excellent.
1: Staying in the mellow vibe, and this one features, of course, the unbelievable talent of Natalie Merchant for you right here on Roots and Wings. This is called Birds and Ships, lyrics by Woody Guthrie.

0: yesterday for Margaret Glasby. Great new single. Michigan is the name of the song.
1: Loved it.
0: Heard her play that earlier this year over, I think, at Pearl Street. Great, great performance. And she's going to be back in our area in December, if memory serves. So keep an eye out. Always a great show. Margaret Glasby there. Before that, brand new release from His Golden Messenger off of the album I'm People. The song is Depends on the River, and that one featured Bruce Ornsby on piano and Sam Beam from Iron and Wine on the harmony vocals. Very nice stuff there. Josh Kaufman on lead guitar. And yeah, good new stuff there from Hiss. And we started things off with a Woody Guthrie lyric, Birds and Ships, performed by Billy Bragg, Wilco, and Natalie Merchant off of Mermaid Avenue. Becky, it looks like it's about to storm like the big dog out there.
1: Ooh, hope and, we're going to get a boomer.
0: I
1: mean,
0: we need a little relief, I think. And I think we're about to have it. And so if you're out and about, you might go looking for a spot to stand under.
1: It could be a tease, but I hope not.
0: It could be. Yeah. No, we could use the rain.
1: Yes, we could.
0: Forever saying we need the rain.
1: Yes.
0: Yes. It's the way it goes. All right, friends. Well, what fun we're having here. We're nice and dry and taking care of our own business and hopefully a little bit of yours, too, on this lovely Saturday evening. For those of you who are tuning in and trying to remember, what time do the Yankees and Red Sox play tonight? That's 7:35. That's right. So for those of you who need to know, I'm just giving you the reminder, 7:35.
1: All right.
0: Yeah. Go Knicks. But go Red Sox.
1: Okay.
0: We can live in a world that counts for both of those things. Yeah. There is enough sports ball. All right. Well, we're going to get back to it. And really looking forward to this one. I've been holding on to play this for weeks and weeks and weeks. I think about it all the time. Elvis Costello, one of our favorite artists here on the show. Declan McManus, one of the great songwriters out of Liverpool from Irish parentage. And this is a live cut of Sleep of the Just for you right here on Roots and Wings. And hey, a big hello to the Kramer family, all reunited back in the TKPK. We're glad to have you with us.
1: Yay.

0: All right. Brand new. Father John Misty. The song is The Payoff, a new single off an upcoming record. And he will be playing in September here in the area out at Merriweather as part of one of those super fun festivals they have out there. What the kids like, the festival scene.
1: Oh, dear.
0: And you are tuned in to WOWDLP Tacoma Park. And we are entering hour two of Roots and Wings. Before John Misty, we heard Sunvolt from a classic album, Wide Swing Tremolo. The song was Medicine Hat, and we kicked things off with Elvis Costello and the Confederates playing Sleep of the Just. And that's a good 20 years old, that recording, but out more recently as part of a commemorative edition around his record, King of America. All right. What do we got, Becky?
1: WOWD is a proud media sponsor of the 5th Annual Home Rule Music Festival, a community-centered celebration of D.C.'s vibrant music and culture. 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

0: All right, folks, that was Johanna Samuels. I played her last week, but here she is accompanying Gold Star, an LA-based Americana and indie rock band, covering Lou Reed's song, I Found a Reason, off of their the Velvet Underground 1970 album, Loaded. Before that, we heard from Amethyst Kia. That was Firewater off of Wary and Strange from 2021. And Amethyst Kia will be performing at the Creative Alliance in Baltimore on Friday, June 11th. I'll be there. Started off that set with Giant Sand and their 2012 release, Wind Blown Waltz. Here is the rain. Oh, lovely. Yes. Good to see.
1: Yes.
0: I'm loving it.
1: It came through. It's broken in.
0: Yep.
1: And we need it.
0: We need it.
1: We need it.
0: Folks, I want to wish you all happy Swedish National Day.
1: Oh, yes, of course.
0: Did you know?
1: I did, because of you. You can't know Becky and not know.
0: Not know something to do with Sweden.
1: Yes.
0: Today, June 6th, is Swedish National Day, an official holiday. And it commemorates the election of King Gustav Vasa in 1523.
1: Election.
0: Yeah.
1: Interesting.
0: Which
1: concept.
0: Marked the birth of an independent Swedish state.
1: Oh, my.
0: And it also celebrates the adoption of a progressive new constitution in 1809. Now, the Swedes, being the Swedes, do they celebrate with military parades and all that
1: There's
0: nonsense?
1: No, need.
0: No. You know what they do? They have outdoor gatherings, picnics with their family and friends. They welcome new citizens into the country with some kind of lovely
1: meatball dish.
0: Right, yes. And they enjoy traditional treats.
1: Yes.
0: Speaking of the meatball dish. So I thought it was only right to play you just a few tunes from Sweden. But first, the tune that we're going to hear is not from Sweden, but it does feature, this is a traditional Swedish tune. Chris Chafe, I want you to take a guess at who you are hearing playing the bass in this tune.
1: Now?
0: I'm going to give you a hint. We see him sometimes popping his head into our studio here.
1: Is it Charlie?
0: It is Charlie Pilser.
1: That is fantastic.
0: This is a recording that was Grammy nominated back in, 2006. Andrea Hoag, who is like the North American Swedish fiddling
1: champion,
0: virtuoso. And Loretta Kelly and Charlie Pilser put out this album, Hambo in the Snow, in 2006. This song is called Solskenslåten, and it's a traditional Swedish fiddle tune. Go Charlie.
1: Go Charlie.

My Bubba is a Swedish-Icelandic duo, and they paired up with Elsa Håkansson to record traditional folk tunes and children's tunes that translate Movits, my heart is bleeding, Movits, mitt hjärta bluder. And that came out, early 2000s, I think. My Bubba has some interesting other albums out. Check them out. Before that, we heard from Jose Gonzalez, a Swedish indie folk singer-songwriter who a lot of folks have listened to over here in the U.S. He is he was covering a song by an Iranian Swedish singer, Lale, that was Instund por Jordan, translates as a moment on earth. And we are listening to a few Swedish tunes here in honor of Swedish National Day. So we'll hear two more, then I'll pass it over to Chris. We're going to hear from very well-known Swedish duo Johanna and Clara Soderberg, also known as First Aid Kit. And here's from 2010, When I Grow Up, and then a little surprise from a Swedish band called Hell Songs after that. You'll see what they're playing. Okay, you're listening to Roots and Wings.

0: Hell Songs with the War Pigs.
1: There you go. You just never know. When you tune into to Roots and Wings, you never know. Because you might get some Swedish folk songs, and then you might hear a Black Sabbath.
0: Some Swedes singing a Black Sabbath song.
1: Yeah.
0: There's something really interesting happening next door at Tonal Park tonight.
1: Yes.
0: That I can't quite figure out exactly what it is.
1: It's just cool.
0: Yeah.
1: It's where it's going on.
0: Yeah.
1: And a lot of cool things happen on this block. A lot of cool things happen in that studio. We played a Charlie song, and then boom, we got a performance happening right next to us. And humans, if you're in Tacoma, take a look outside and see if you can find a rainbow, because it's perfect weather. We got a downpour here, and now it's sunny. So maybe, just maybe. Maybe, just maybe. And if you see that, and you're inspired like I was by that PSA about the John Prine film tomorrow, you might also join me in quickly finding a good song, an appropriate song to play by John Prine and my main man, Kurt Vile.
0: Yeah.
1: And maybe you'll listen, you'll see this guy, and you'll say, how lucky can one man get?
2: One, two, three.

0: Geese, come on. There it is. The song is Husbands, the record Getting Killed, and before that, of course, a classic David Bowie cover from Nirvana. 1993, I think, they performed that one, and that was The Man Who Sold the World, and we kicked things off with Kurt Vile and John Prine.
1: Nice.
0: Always honoring John Prine whenever we can.
1: Absolutely.
0: It's always the right time to remember and think about John Prine, and I think I might try to go to that movie tomorrow night.
1: Cool.
0: You know? I mean, I bet that's going to be great. A movie about him performing live?
1: Yeah, for sure.
0: Come on. That'll be awesome. Well, friends, it is 7:43. The sun is back out. It's a beautiful evening here in Tacoma Park. We hope you are having a nice time.

time wherever you are, right around the block or somewhere around this country, just chilling out, having a good Saturday. There's a rain delay between the Red Sox and Yankees, I understand. So I expect you to have your full attention at this point. We've been playing Swedish folk music and all sorts of fantastic new releases. Going to play something right now from Charlotte Cornfield. This is not a new release, but we're on a kind of a Charlotte Cornfield kick in 2026 on this show. Certainly I am very excited about everything that Charlotte is doing, and discovered this one while going deep into the catalog. This one's called Gentle, like the drugs, for you right here on Roots and Wings.

0: brand new Death Cab for Cutie there just came out this week, and very, very excited to hear what the rest of that record sounds like. And yeah, before that, a request. Hi Ho. That's the theme from the Toon Yards. That is the theme song from the film I Love Boosters. And that one goes out to Danny G in Berkeley, California. You see, we do pay attention to the requests that come in over social media or here at DJ@TacomaRadio.org. We are on top of what you want, curated just for you, Roots and Wings. And started that little set off with Charlotte Cornfield, Gentle Like the Drugs. Friends, it's time for us to say so long. You are in luck. You've got Divino Maravilloso coming right up. DJ Dempsey taking you through till 10 o'clock. And then Horas Raqueras from 10 until midnight. It's going to be a great night. Oh, we love our friends at People's Book who are visiting and saying thank you. Isn't that nice? We are just lucky to be here.
1: Super nice.
0: We are just lucky to be here. What good people. Well, you know what, Becky? Every now and then we get to do something very, very special on this show. And sometimes it's new music, and sometimes it's going way back in the way back and getting the lead out. And you know what? We're going to get the lead out right now.
1: All right.
0: I just can't get enough of
1: and we'll be back here.
0: We'll be back next Saturday.
1: Yep.
0: From 6 to 8.
1: And
0: it's going to
1: be
0: great.
1: You know, that's the start of the summer schedule. So
0: yes, summer schedule.
1: It'll be a while till we're both in the studio again.
0: True. About a month.
1: Yeah.
0: But hey, you're going to continue to get fantastic programming all day and all night here on WOWDLP Tacoma Park. In the meantime, you keep taking good care of yourselves and of each other. And here's Jimmy Page with the Black Crowes, recorded live at the Greek in My Time of Dying, getting the lead out for you right here on Roots and Wings.

0: And they had a hit.
1: To us, it was a very important record.
2: 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Yeah!
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0: All right, it's the top of the hour here at WOWDLP Tacoma Park. 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Streaming across the known universe at tacomaradio.org. Big thanks, as always, to the Roots and Wings crew. Setting us up so nicely here. Love you all. Right here, it's the Pride edition of the Divino Maravilloso show. We're kicking off with the International Sweethearts of Rhythm with their track, Digging Dykes. And indeed, this was an all-women band led by open lesbians from the 1930s into the 1940s. Started out from an orphanage in Alabama, and they ended up settling right here in Arlington, Virginia. Not far from right here, anyway. And the members of this band were just this extraordinary collection of interracial women that broke down barriers all over the place, included mainly African-American performers, but also Puerto Rican and Asian, some white performers as well, and many open lesbians, including two that started one of the greatest lesbian clubs in Chicago after their tenure with the International Sweethearts of Rhythm. And from here, we'll be heading into the Call of the Freaks from the Harlem Hamfats, a track also known as Garbage Man, as we head into 2 hours of openly LGBT artists from all over the globe. We'll be hitting on Brazil and different parts of West Africa and the Caribbean and plenty of music from here in the United States as we... And a happy Pride Month. All right, back to Digging Dykes.
1: Yeah, man.